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It's still a few months away. You'll be watching it, though, Thanksgiving weekend, I promise. Robert De Niro, Ben Stiller, and Ariana Grande, and Falker-in-Law. 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
5: 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There's nothing left to me. Yeah, thanks a lot, Liveline.
0: 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Use only as directed.
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7: You know, the older I get, the more I understand why witches from fairy tales move down to the middle of the woods and put curses on anybody who disturbed them. Oh, but I hope you don't leave me alone tonight. We're live, all requests, and all about you.

0: Mix 1051. Hello, Liveline. What do you want to hear?
1: Bruno Mars. I don't know. You pick.
0: How about I Just Might?
1: Sounds great. Awesome. Right on.
0: Who's
1: Thank
0: this?
1: You. This is Marlena.
0: Where are you calling from, Marlena?
1: Calling from Montana. Whitefish.
0: Yeah, just around the corner from Missoula.
1: Yep. Missoula, Kalispell, within that area by the Flathead. Big old Flathead. You know, I can't miss it.
0: Picturing it in my head right now. What are you doing tonight?
1: I'm just hanging out, actually. I listen to you guys all the time. I'm kind of shocked that you even answered the phone.
0: Why?
1: Honestly. Because I've tried, before and never get through. Always busy,
0: Yeah, we do get a lot of calls, but we always do answer every single call that we can. It's not like we're just sitting here like, ha-ha, they don't get through.
1: That's funny. That's cool, right on. Yeah.
0: It's very nice to hear your voice. You can call back anytime, and we will try our best to answer. Thanks for being on Liveline.
1: Awesome.

0: 651. Lightline, who sings it?
1: Oh, I don't know. I was just song.
0: Oh, well, call back in a couple minutes. Lightline, who sings it?
1: LaRue.
2: That's right.
0: LaRue, yes. Who are you?
3: My name is Gregory.
0: Hey, Gregory, where are you calling from?
3: Kingston, Ontario.
0: How did you remember her? That was like her only song.
3: Yeah, I don't know. I never owned the album, so I wouldn't know what other songs LaRue made.
0: Oh, interesting. Yeah, I actually did get the album.
3: It was a YouTube classic.
0: When I was like 9 years old, I was obsessed with her and that song. So I was like, wow, Mom and Dad, can you go buy me the album? And they did, and I hated it. So there's a reason she's a one-hit wonder. But we're going to send you a Liveline Magical Mason mouse pad, which comes with a calendar of the next 2 years on it, my face, our logo. It's really nice. I hope you like it, Gregory.
3: Okay.
0: And maybe it's bulletproof. I don't know.
3: Who knows?
4: Liveline.
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1: Hello, Liveline. What do you want to hear?
2: Can you play Harry Styles' American Girls?
1: Oh, yes, absolutely. Who's this?
2: Genesis,
1: where are you calling from?
2: Minnesota.
1: You know, there was a band way back in the day called Genesis.
2: Yeah.
1: You know who the lead singer was?
2: No, I don't.
1: Phil Collins.
2: Really?
1: Yeah, he was actually the drummer first, and then Peter Gabriel left as the front man, and Phil started singing. Do you know him?
2: No, I don't.
1: You don't know Phil Collins?
2: No, I never heard of him.
1: Ask your great-grandmother. You know that song, In the Air Tonight? I can feel it coming.
2: Oh, yeah.
1: Do-do-do-do-do-do-do-do. That one.
2: Yeah.
1: Yeah, that's Phil Collins.
2: Oh, my gosh.
1: Su-su-studio. He's got like a million songs. He was like the Harry Styles of the 80s.
2: Really?
1: Yeah. But don't ask me. I'm only 25. I wasn't even there.
2: Oh.
1: What's going on tonight?
2: You have a nice day. Nothing, really.
1: Oh. All right. Well, let's change it into something. Here's your song. Thanks for calling Liveline.
2: Thank you. Bye.

0: 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Hello.
1: Hi.
0: What do you want to hear?
1: I want to hear Young, Wild, and Free by Wiz Khalifa and Snoop Dogg.
0: And Bruno Mars. Don't forget about him.
1: Oh, yeah. And Bruno Mars. Yeah. Oh, could you play one later? Could you play Bruno Mars, Uptown Funk?
0: Yeah. I'll do Young, Wild, and Free now and Uptown Funk later. Who's this?
1: This is Rebecca Sweeney.
0: Rebecca Sweeney. Where are you calling from?
1: Brattleboro Retreat.
0: Are you having any fun tonight in Vermont?
1: Absolutely not. I would if I was not here.
0: Oh. What would you like to be doing?
1: Hanging out with my family, my husband, kids, because I'm stuck in the hospital.
0: I'm sorry. What brought you there?
1: Legal issues. I'm perfectly healthy. I'm competent. That's good.
0: Play your song now. I hope you get out soon and live a happy, healthy life. Thanks for calling Live Line.
1: Thank you. Bye.
2: Is this thing on? Word.

0: 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Liveline, what do you want to hear?
1: Oh, hi, can we hear? Can you do, let's do everybody, Can't Hold Us by Macklemore.
0: Yeah, that's a great song. We've been playing that a lot, too.
2: By the way, he called in a little bit ago.
3: Yeah, a few months ago, coming back from ACI. This is our third time calling.
0: Wow, what city and state?
2: Wellfleet, Massachusetts.
0: What's everyone's name?
4: My name's Drew.
5: I'm Beckett.
6: And I'm Adrian.
0: All right. Well, we really appreciate you being here tonight. Thanks for calling Liveline. Here's your song.
6: Thank you. All right, bye.

0: Mix 105.1. Liveline, my name's Mason. With Taylor Swift, I Knew It, I Knew You, the Toy Story 5 movie, which is still doing really, really well. I haven't checked it out. I didn't see the fourth one either, but the first three were spectacular, so I really should. It make me feel nostalgic again. Of course, now there's all the big talk that after she's married, we're finally getting the pictures of the wedding. She had everybody sign NDAs, probably because she wanted to be the one to control everything, and that's how she is. I swear they're doing a Disney Plus documentary, but reports say that the ring cost more than $1.3 million. Oh, and I bet Taylor even paid for it too.
1: I want this one. It has to be this one.
0: No, she's not like that. She's actually really kind. Of course, she donated tons of money to everybody involved and anybody who had a business within like a mile of Madison Square Garden, because they had to shut down all the streets and had to tell everybody they had to stay closed or security stuff. That's crazy. And then the other big story right now is that Ariana Grande is back with her ex-boyfriend, Ricky Alvarez. They were together about 10 years ago, and the past couple weeks, there were rumors

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1: Usually, when a new album by a major artist comes out, all the songs on it occupy the top spots on streaming for a couple of weeks. That doesn't happen with Olivia Rodrigo. It's been a month now, and she still has three of the most streamed songs in North America. This one's number four tonight. Stupid Song, Lifeline. New York City.

0: Woman. 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Hello.
1: Okay, California girls.
0: Hey, there you go. Who's this?
1: This is Eli.
0: Eli. I assume you want California Girls by Katy Perry, right? Not the Beach Boys?
1: Yeah. That's my face, too. No, California Girls.
0: Yeah. And what's going on tonight?
1: Not very much.
0: No? Just hanging out? Chilling?
1: Yeah.
0: On a hot summer night. What city are you in?
1: Marquette, Michigan.
0: Marquette, Michigan. Cool. Well, let's play your song right now. Thanks for calling Lightline.
1: Okay, thank you.
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3: Tyler Hudson,
2: an inmate at Headingley Correctional Center. Relay calls are prohibited. This call is subject to recording and monitoring.
1: Press 1 to accept the call. Press 2 to decline. We don't do that.
2: Thank you for using Tellmate.
1: Hello?
3: What's up, Mason?
1: Hey.
3: Home again.
1: Yeah, how you doing?
3: Yeah. Hey, man, I've been doing good, you know?
1: Oh.
3: I just want to request a good song for my boys that are locked up with me. I just want to, can I give a little shout-out?
1: Say anything you want. It's your moment, man.
3: Yeah. I want to give a shout-out to Jack Ross, Josie, Redhead. I want to give a shout-out to my boy Rabbit and all the other bros, you know?
1: Does anybody in there go by their real name?
3: No.
1: No? There's no, like, Mike Smith or something?
3: You know.
1: What song should we play?
3: Can I get Eminem, Not Afraid?
1: Oh, that's a really good song.
3: Come on, you know it, man.
1: What made you want to hear it?
3: You know, I'm just not afraid, you know?
1: Yeah.
3: What about that?
1: How can you be afraid? You're in jail, and there's lots of scary things always going on.
3: Man, I've been locked up for 5 years now. Yeah?
1: That's so long. You must be afraid of getting out.
3: Yeah, I am afraid of getting out.
1: The world is so different now.
3: Yeah, it is. I heard there's, like, flying cars and
1: You can take pictures on a telephone.
3: Yeah.
1: Let's play a song, okay? Thanks for calling Live Line. Have a wonderful
3: Thank
1: night.
3: Thank you.
1: Bye, man.
3: You too.
4: Yeah. It's been a ride. I guess I had to go to that place to get to this one. Now some of you might still be in that place. If you're trying to get out, just follow me.

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6: Hey, hot with no hair in my head. Yeah, that's about what I am. Number 6 this week, well, this is kind of a surprise, Mr. Brightside is up there, The Killers. Number 5 is Olivia Rodrigo with The Cure. Kate, That I Made You Love Me, that's Ariana Grande at number 4. Number 3 is Stupid Song, Olivia Rodrigo. Number 2, Earrings, Malcolm Todd, and the number 1 most streamed again. This has got to be now for several months in a row. It's Choose in Texas, Ella Langley.
5: 7 months in a row, to be exact, and I think somebody's paying good money for this. I don't know how this keeps happening. It's truly unbelievable. This is worse than heat waves 5 years ago. And we'll get on our horse once again and ride into the nighttime. Woo! Back with you next week. Thanks a lot.
6: Yeah! Giddy up. All right. Thanks, Jason. You got it.

0: 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Hello, Liveline. What do you want to hear?
1: Hey, we would like to hear TikTok by Kesha.
0: And I would love to play it for you. Does it have a special meaning to you?
1: No, we just want to have a hype song for Hype Night.
0: All right. And what makes it hype? You driving around, having a party, a bonfire or something?
1: Yeah, we are. We're driving around with a bunch of our friends. Listening to you. Yes!
0: These are my favorite types of phone calls. How many people you got piled in there?
1: Seven.
0: And how many seats are there?
1: We got a big old van.
0: Oh, big van. I thought maybe it was just five seats and people are sitting on each other's laps.
1: Oh, no. That would be fun, too.
0: Someone strapped to the sunroof or something.
1: We're coming back from a lake.
0: A lake? Was it wet?
1: Yeah. Oh, it was. It was fun.
0: All right. Well, here's your song, The Slip and Slide Through the Night. Thanks for calling Live Live.
1: All right. Here you have good night.
2: Wake up in the morning feeling like P. Diddy.
3: Hey, what up, girl?
2: Grab my glasses, I'm out the door. I'm gonna hit this city.
3: Let's
2: before
3: go.
2: I leave, brush my teeth with a bottle of Jack. 'Cause when I leave for the night, I ain't coming back.

0: 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Hello, Liveline. What do you want to hear?
1: Hi, can you play Good Luck Babe by
0: Papa Roach? Oh, yeah, we haven't played that in quite a while, actually, because everybody got sick of it, and we put her to sleep for a little while, but I guess it's time to bring it back. What made you want to hear it?
1: So, my best friend Kennedy called you a little while back asking you for Justin Bieber because we dared each other to call you tonight and see if we could hear ourselves on the radio.
0: Oh, well, we'll do it right now. Make all your dreams come true.
1: Thank you.
0: Where are you calling from?
1: Houston, Nebraska.
0: Okay, and what's your name?
1: May.
0: May, thanks for calling Liveline.

0: Lightline, what do you want to hear?
1: Hello, can I hear Billie Jean by Michael Jackson?
0: Yeah, Billie Jean. That'll actually sound really good after Good Luck, Babe. It's got that same drum kick at the beginning.
1: Yeah.
0: That boot-ta-cata, boot-ta-cata. Who's this?
1: This is Chase.
0: Chase, where are you calling from?
1: Winnipeg.
0: Manitoba. What are you doing tonight?
1: We're just looking to go get Wendy's.
0: You're going to go to Wendy's?
1: Yeah.
0: What are you thinking? Like the number four with cheese?
1: Probably just a drink. I just came back from golfing, so I'm pretty tired.
0: Oh, you just need something to drink. All right, get Dave's strawberry lemonade. That's good stuff.
1: Yeah.
0: I could go for one right now. But I'm stuck here for the next 3.5 hours, so that's not going to happen. All right, man. Here's your song. Thanks for calling Lifeline.
1: All right.

Olivia Rodrigo, and if you need to hear a breakup song or you're feeling down, just need to get something off your chest, call Mason right now at 85 Live Line. We'll try to make everything better. 6-1-0-5-1.

0: Liveline. Thank you for being here tonight. We are live, all about you and all requests. Some really good stuff coming up. All kinds of great music. And, of course, those throwbacks. And now, your chance to win on the Secret Sound.
1: Secret Sound.
2: Secret Sound.
0: Yes, that makes it official. All right, just be first to call us, correctly identifying what this sound is. We've tried to pick a really hard one tonight, something you don't hear too often, but... We'll give you a hint right off the bat. Everybody hates doing this. And you have to do it almost every time. Call now and win. What's that sound? 85-LIVELINE. That's 85-LIVELINE.
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0: 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Live line, what's the secret sound?
1: Is it putting a shopping cart back in the cart?
0: Oh, come on. Yes, it is. Caller number one. Unbelievable. Who's this?
1: Wow, this is Gail.
0: Gail, I hope you know how lucky you got, because we literally have like 200 calls coming in right now, and somehow we picked yours.
1: Wow. Yeah, that was the first time I heard the sound today, too.
0: Oh, yeah, we just played it. That was the first time.
1: Wow.
0: And we're going to send you a Liveline t-shirt, which you'll have at your house in the next couple of weeks. All you have to do is hang on, and we'll get your address.
1: Okay, that sounds good.

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Mix 105.1. Dexter and the Moonrocks, really aggressive band. They've been blowing all their money since getting famous. They know it's never going to happen with another song, so why not make the most of it, huh? It's called Freaking Out. It's been out, actually, a couple months, and number one on Shazam in the world for a while, and our number 11 request tonight.

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0: 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Hello, Live Line. What do you want to hear?
1: Do you have Don't You Worry, Child by Swedish House Mafia?
0: Oh, I do. That's a really good song. How'd you think of it?
1: Going back to the old days.
0: Yeah. Are you part of the old days, too?
1: Yeah, the 90s.
0: You're 90?
1: No, I'm from the
0: 90s. Oh, from the 90s. Well, this song's from 2011, but it was number one that year.
1: It was a good one.
0: Yeah, what's your name? Where are you calling from?
1: Jacob from Indianapolis, Indiana.
0: Let's play a song, okay? Thanks for calling.

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7: Sometimes we get requests on Liveline, and they're so good, but they're just texts, and we can't put them on the air. And I figured, well, let's turn it into a contest. So right now, it's the one-note challenge, and all you have to do is be the first person to call us correctly, identifying the title and artist of this massive hit song from less than 20 years ago, off the very first note. Somebody just texted this in. They wanted to hear it. Okay. We need the title and the artist. Do you know? Call now and win. 855-

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1: Payphone, Maroon 5.
2: Yes.
0: Yes. Glad you got through to us on the phone, because now you're the winner. Who is this?
1: This is Steve from St. Cloud.
0: Minnesota. Steve, how'd you get that so quickly? It was literally half a second.
1: You practically hear him saying it. Because that was an easy one.
0: Yeah, you've heard the song so many times that sounds like, I'm at a payphone. He's got a very distinct voice, too.
1: For sure.
0: But all right, man, we are going to send you, a live line, magical Mason mouse pad. Oh, which has a calendar of the next 2 years on it, my face or logo. You can draw on it or throw darts. I mean, I don't care, but I hope you like it.
1: Okay.

0: Mix 105.1. Whoops. Live line, hello. What do you want to hear?
1: I want to hear that somber song.
0: Well, he has so many. Maybe Undressed, Back to Friends, Homewrecker.
1: Back to Friends.
0: Back to Friends. All right, who's this?
1: This is Brian, calling from Massachusetts.
0: What's going on tonight?
1: Oh, just relaxing, enjoying a light day from work, and looking forward to the weekend.
0: Cool. We're actually on 3 radio stations in Massachusetts. Which one are you listening to?
1: Mashpee.
0: Oh, Y101, Cape Cod.
1: Yes.
0: Do you live there or just like a little summer place?
1: Oh, I live here.
0: With all those outsiders and tourists clogging up the streets, jacking up the prices.
1: True, I guess it depends on where you're working and everything else. The traffic could be a nightmare.
0: Well, just don't go to Provincetown if you're worried about that.
1: Kind of really can't. I'll be working out in Orleans or East Ham.
0: Well, it's a fun time, though. A lot to see.
1: Of course. Of
0: whether
1: course.
0: You like it or not. Thanks for
1: hey, I'm a glass half full type of guy. Thank you. You too. Bye.

0: 1051. Hello, Lightline. What do you want to hear?
1: Hi, this is Spencer. Can I hear Soul Sister by Train?
0: Oh, hey, Soul Sister. Yes. Why do you want to hear that?
1: I'm just driving, and it's a good song, and I really like it.
0: It sounds like summertime, doesn't it?
1: Yeah.
0: Where are you heading?
1: I'm heading to school. It's my birthday today, so...
0: Oh, well, happy birthday!
1: Thank you.
0: What kind of school are you heading to at this time?
1: It's a Wednesday school. I'm studying to be a game warden, so I got to go to school every Wednesday for it.
0: Well, today's Tuesday.
1: It's on Wednesday. So it's a 3.5-hour drive, so I got to drive there at night.
0: Oh, what city?
1: It's called Watertown. I'm from Pierce, South Dakota.
0: Gotcha. All right, well, have a great time, and maybe you'll get home on Thursday.
1: So,
0: be safe, man. Happy birthday again. Hope it's a good one.
1: Thank you.
0: Bye.
1: You too. Bye.

0: yes, my favorite word is tonight. Tonight.
1: Tonight.
0: It's the Tonight Show. And Liveline, my name's Mason. Thank you for being here tonight. It's all about you and all requests. All those white songs back to back to back. We really need some more rhythmic stuff. Somber, Taylor Swift, Train, Ariana Grande, Maroon 5, Olivia Rodrigo, Tame Impala, Tate McRae, let's see, Swedish House Mafia, I don't know what they are, Olivia Dean, oh, there you go. Anyways, if you want to get on the air tonight, your shout-outs, dedications, 85-LIVELINE is the number. I did go to get my haircut today, tragic news. I know you don't care and you can't see because this is radio, but my barber said that he couldn't cut my hair any longer. So I said, well, could you cut it shorter?
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0: 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Line, line, what do you want to hear?
1: Stupid Song by Olivia Rodrigo.
0: Oh, yes. I love that song. And it's not stupid at all, is it?
1: Mm-mm.
0: No, it's really good. Who's this?
1: Elena.
0: Elena, where are you calling from?
1: Albany.
0: Albany, New York? Albany, Minnesota?
1: Minnesota.
0: Okay, and what are you doing tonight?
1: I just got home from swim practice.
0: And what made you want to hear this song? What do you like about it?
1: I don't know.
0: Do you like everything she does?
1: Some of it.
0: Does she have

0: some songs that you don't like?
1: I don't know. A few.
0: Okay. Well, let's just play this one then. Hopefully it makes you feel really good. Thanks for calling Lifeline. Bye, Elena.

0: 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Live line, instant request. What do you want to hear?
1: Hi there. Anything Katy Perry.
0: All right. We did California Girls, our nightly tradition, about an hour ago. Maybe last Friday night. Ooh. Dark Horse, Teenage Dream, The One That Got Away, I Kissed a Girl.
1: But you've done Firework. Firework.
0: Firework. Oh, I didn't even name that one. What's your name?
1: Madison.
0: Madison, where are you calling from?
1: Winnipeg.
0: What's going on tonight?
1: Just working. It's hot out. Trying to stay in the shade.
0: And the humidity has been unbelievable.
1: I know. I kind of hope for the rain.
0: The rain causes humidity, right? Because there was so much rain last week.
1: That is true.
0: And now you're dealing with the side effects, but it should dry up in the next couple of days, and then you'll just be hot.
1: Yeah, right?
0: But at least your clothes won't stick to you when you walk outside. That's the worst.
1: That is kind of the worst part of the season.
0: Well, let's play your song right now, and thanks for calling Live Line. We'll play this to cool you off.
1: Thank you so much.
0: Bye-bye. Do you

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1: Hi, could you play How to Save a Life by The Fray?
0: Yeah. Why do you want to hear that?
1: Because my boyfriend actually saved my life more than once, and I'm with my boyfriend right now, so I'm thinking about that song.
0: You want to tell us the story of what he did and how it happened?
1: It's kind of a sad story, but I was in a very toxic relationship, and he had stepped in as a very close friend of mine and stuck with me throughout the whole thing and pulled me out of it.
0: Well, that really says something and speaks to the kind of person he is. You know, a lot of people have enough going on in their life as it is, but to stick through somebody through the bad and not just be there for the good is what life's all about. That's where you find out the people who really care for you.
1: Yes.
0: I think this song means a lot to many others as well. What's your name?
1: My name's Morgan. I am calling from New Hampshire. His name's Riley, and he's just the sweetest person that I've ever met. So kind and caring to everybody around him.
0: And now everybody's crying, and thank you for calling Live Line. Here's your song. Have a great night.
1: You too.

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5: Hey, it's Liveline. My name's Mason. Hello.
6: Can you play Lovin' on Me by Jack Harlow?
5: Wow. Yeah, that feels like forever ago.
6: Yeah.
5: Because we never play it anymore. What's your name?
6: Christina.
5: It's a great song, though. Where are you calling from?
6: Columbus, Georgia.
5: And what's going on tonight, Christina?
6: We're outdoor dashing, making some money, just in addition to another job.
5: Yeah. It's kind of fun, though, because you're just out chilling, delivering food to people, putting a smile on their face, even though sometimes they're jerks.
6: Yeah.
5: But go around with other people. Maybe hang out with your friends and just listen to music.
6: Yeah, that's what I'm doing.
5: You see some very interesting things around the city that maybe you wouldn't usually.
6: Yeah.
5: All right. Well, here's your song. Thanks for calling Liveline, Christina.

0: 1051. Hello, Live Line. What do you want to hear?
1: Hey, this is Dylan. I was wondering if you guys would play Bruno Mars, Grenade.
0: Sure. What made you want to hear it?
1: Kind of going to see. I'm going to go see this girl and kind of want to get in the mood.
0: All right. You'd catch a grenade for her?
1: Yep.
0: You got to say, yeah.
1: Yeah, yeah.
0: You'd jump in front of a train for her.
1: I would.
0: I knew you'd do anything for her. Going through all this pain, and I'm sure you will. And where are you calling from?
1: I'm calling from Pierre.
0: Pierre, South Dakota. Don't let her break your heart, okay?
1: All righty.
0: And thanks for calling Live Line.
1: You too.
0: Well, you called. I did it. Bye.

0: Mix 105.1. Hello, Liveline. Who's this?
1: Hunter.
0: Hunter, what do you want to hear?
1: Michael Jackson. Just Beat It.
0: Just Beat It. Beat It.
1: Yeah, thank you.
0: Wait. Where are you from, Hunter?
1: Winchendon.
0: In Massachusetts?
1: Yeah.
0: Nice. What are you doing tonight?
1: We're just driving around.
0: Waiting for your song to come on?
1: Yeah.
0: What are you going to do after that?
1: Probably go inside and eat dinner.
0: Oh, so the longer it takes for us to play the song, the longer you'll keep listening.
1: Yeah.
0: So basically what you're saying is I should wait like 4 hours till we play the song. I bet you want it right now.
1: Sure.
0: Well, I'll do the honor system here, okay? We'll play the song and just hope that you'll stay tuned all night, okay?
1: Okay.
0: Thanks for calling Liveline, Hunter.

0: 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Hello.
1: Hi. Can we listen to The Monster by Eminem and Rihanna?
0: Yes. I was afraid you would say Monster Mash. Maybe in a couple months. Who's this?
1: Delilah.
0: Delilah. Where are you calling from?
1: Little Falls, Minnesota.
0: Hey there, Delilah. What's it like in Minnesota?
1: It's really cold.
0: Really cold?
1: In the wintertime. Right now it's super hot.
0: Oh, yeah, I was going to say, what part of Minnesota are you in? What's going on tonight?
1: Not much.
0: Is there a reason you want to hear this song? What do you like about it?
1: I don't know. It's like my little sister's favorite song by Sarah.
0: All right. Well, let's get it on. Thank you so much for calling Liveline.
1: Yeah, thank you. Bye.
0: Bye-bye.

0: Live Line. My name's Mason. Thanks for being here tonight as we head up towards the Hour of Throwbacks. In about 15 minutes, Live Line Rewind. And That Monster by Eminem and Rihanna has got one of the most commonly misheard lyrics ever. Everyone thinks they're saying, well, that's not fair, but that's not what she's saying. Okay, she's saying, well, that's nothing. Well, that's nothing. And it really doesn't sound like it. They should have done it better because people don't go online and read the lyrics like I do. In fact, it was Bebe Rexha who wrote the song, and she was supposed to do Rihanna's part. And the label basically said, nobody knows who you are. Rihanna has worked with Eminem before. We want her to sing it. And that was where her whole beginning of hating the music industry started, because she wrote a lot of huge songs and wanted to be the singer on them, but just didn't have the right management and lawyers and all that stuff. Anyways, shout-outs, dedications, 85 Live Line. 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We want to get you on the air. 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
1: Chapel Roan?
2: Yes.
1: Yeah. In fact, we played Good Luck Babe about an hour ago for the first time in, gosh, like 3 months. But maybe Pink Pony Club or Hot to Go?
2: Pink Pony Club, please.
1: Okay. 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
1: What's going on in the background? 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
1: All right. 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

1051. 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
6: Travis.
5: Hi, Travis, what do you want to hear?
6: Pocket Full of Sunshine.
5: Hey, that's a good song. How'd you think of it?
6: My girlfriend's right here, and she wanted to hear that.
5: Can I talk to her?
6: Sure, she's right here.
5: What's up? Hey, how are you?
7: Good, how are you?
5: Good, that's Travis. What's your name?
7: Reagan.
5: Travis and Reagan. How long have you been together?
7: 2 years.
5: Best 2 years of your life, right?
6: Yeah, we just got engaged a couple days ago.
5: Oh, why didn't you say fiancé?
6: Right.
5: Congratulations. Any idea when you're getting married?
6: Man, it's still new.
5: You get used to it after a while.
6: Yeah.
5: Are you planning on a wedding already, or is it just taking it slow?
6: Well, we're taking it slow. We're trying to get everything, finances, everything in order first, the wedding.
5: Yeah, if you want something long-term, just remember, you're going to be together forever anyways, and the wedding can happen at any time. There's no rush. As long as you love each other and you're happy.
6: Right, that's all that matters.
5: You don't even need a piece of paper to say it.
6: Right.
5: But let's play your song right now, and thanks for calling Lifeline.
6: All right, have a good day.

0: 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What do you want to hear?
1: Can I hear Beat It by Michael Jackson?
0: We played that a half hour ago.
1: Oh my gosh, there's so many songs it's been taken.
0: How about something else by Michael Jackson? Maybe Thriller or Don't Stop Till You Get Enough, Human Nature, Rock With You.
1: How about, I'm trying to remember what it was called. It's on the tip of my tongue. Billie Jean.
0: Billie Jean, we already did that one too. Those are all the biggest songs.
1: I'm getting depression right now.
0: But I can guarantee we'll play them both tomorrow. So how about we just do Thriller?
1: Okay, yeah, Thriller sounds nice.
0: All right, yeah, and then tomorrow you can call us back for Billie Jean. But do it, like, really early on in the night, otherwise somebody else will take it.
1: I was working with my mom tonight, so I kind of had to call late.
0: Oh, I see. Well, tell your mom you have more important things to do. You got to call the radio station.
1: Yes, I do.
0: What's your name? Where are you from?
1: I'm Lexi. I'm from Columbus, Indiana.
0: Okay, Lexi, here's your song. Thanks for calling Lifeline.
1: Thank you.
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1: Hi, my name is Sylvia.
2: What do you want to hear?
1: I would like to hear Katy Perry song.
0: Yeah. How about Teenage Dream?
1: Sure.
0: Okay.
1: It's been my dream to call you.
0: It's been your dream to call me.
1: Yeah.
0: Well, that is the highest honor ever. It's been my dream to talk to you.
2: Nice.
0: Even though I have no idea who you are, I just know I've been waiting for you. Where are you from?
1: Sault Ste. Marie.
0: Ontario or Michigan?
1: Ontario.
0: Okay, good. It really matters.
1: Yeah.

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6: Inside the hour of throwbacks, it's Live Line Rewind. Who's this?
7: Hello, this is Frankie Lopez.
6: Frankie Lopez, what do you want to hear?
7: I want to hear Chameleon there from Riding Dirty.
6: Oh, that's a really good song. 20 years ago. How'd you think of it?
7: Yep, definitely. It's a classic hit.
6: Yeah, what made you want to hear it?
7: I'm riding down the highway. Back home, and I thought about it.
6: And where are you from?
7: California.
6: Oh, 90 degrees tonight.
7: Where I'm from, it's more like 100.
6: Ooh, yikes. What part?
7: Raleigh, south.
6: Gross. Do you like that?
7: I've been here my life, so I'm used to it.
6: All right. Well, ride with the windows down and the radio up. Thanks for calling Live Line in the summer of 26.

0: 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Hello, what do you want to hear?
1: Hello, it's Chris.
0: Oh, gay Chris, welcome back.
1: Hello.
0: What do you want to hear?
1: I want to hear a song. I want to hear something dancey, like techno-y, like 90s house techno.
0: Oh, I'm sure you know plenty of them. Do you have a favorite?
1: How about This Is the Rhythm of the Night?
0: Oh, by Corona.
1: Yes.
0: Yeah.
1: 19. Yeah, baby. I am driving around. I'm going to go to my favorite rest area and smoke a little ganja.
0: There you go. And then you'll really find your rhythm of the night.
1: Hell, oh, heck yeah.
0: You can say hell.
1: Yeah. Hell yeah.
0: Hell yeah. In fact, there's a lot of words you can say on the radio that a lot of people think you can't, but I won't tell you what they are unless you say them. Huh?
1: Did I say the F word?
0: No. Don't do that. I like my job.
1: Yeah.
0: Yeah, all right. Well, let's play your song, okay? 1994. Thanks for calling Live Line.
1: Thanks, Mason.
0: Bye, girl. Oh!

0: Live Line Rewind. What do you want to hear?
1: Hey, my name's William. I'd like to hear Maps by Maroon 5.
0: Maps. Yeah, that's a good one. Where are you calling from?
1: I'm calling from Columbus.
0: Ohio, Georgia, Indiana?
1: Ohio.
0: Ohio, that's great. What are you doing tonight?
1: I'm just sitting in my car doing nothing.
0: All right. Does the song have a special meaning to you? Does it make you think of somebody or some place, some time?
1: It's just an unpopular one that I really liked.
0: All right. So. Thanks for calling Liveline. Here it is.
1: Yep, thank you.

0: Line Rewind. What do you want to hear?
1: Hello, Mason. Good evening.
0: Hey, hello. Hi. Sounds like a radio person.
1: I'd like to hear, actually, my wife would like to hear The Shallows by Lady Gaga.
0: Oh, Shallow, yeah, with Bradley Cooper.
1: Yeah, that's right.
0: Crazy. That was 8 years ago already.
1: Yeah, she loves it, though.
0: Does she love the movie, too, Stars Born?
1: So-so.
0: I feel like every woman loves that movie. They cry, and it gets to the part where, you know, we don't know how to spoil what happens.
1: No, she said she likes it.
0: Oh, well, that's good. And by spoil, I mean I actually don't know what happens because I haven't seen it.
1: I think it's a good watch.
0: Yeah. What are you doing tonight?
1: I just went to Walmart and just hanging out. It's been a long day at work.
0: All right. Well, this song will make you feel even more miserable. Thanks for calling Lifeline.
1: Thank you. Tell me.

0: 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Live Line Rewind. What do you want to hear? Hello? I hear Lady Gaga.
1: Oh, how about Thriller?
0: Thriller? We just played it 20 minutes ago. What was that?
1: I'm just hanging out with some boys.
0: Oh, yeah, boys will be boys. Well, what else do you like?
1: I don't know what you like. What do you recommend?
0: I recommend something that's good, but I don't know what it is. Only you do. I recommend you roll up the window, though. This is crazy. All right. Well, we'll play something. All right. Thanks for calling, Line Line. Where are you from?
1: Crazy Minnesota.
0: Have a good night, guys. You'll be on the air everywhere.

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1: Oh, Baby Doll, Dominic Fike, same place as last night. Number three. If you're feeling like number two, hopefully this picks you up a little bit. I can't.

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0: Ariana Grande was back with Ricky Alvarez, the hot guy from 10 years ago. She had a big downgrade and then

Mix 105.1. And now the guy who kept people waiting for more than 4 hours. Old Showtime in New York City. Jay-Z, isn't that nice? When you're a billionaire, you can do anything. My name's Mason. Thank you so much for being who you are and for being here with us. We're back tomorrow night. And the best is yet to come. If you stay positive, work hard, surround yourself with good people. 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
2: Okay, I don't know if you saw this, but Visit Salt Lake, they made a big announcement yesterday, and they launched a whole new campaign where they're having this slogan called America's Mountain City.
3: Okay.
4: I like it.
2: You like it? America's Mountain City.
4: Well, it's like Denver Mile High.
2: Yeah.
3: Right. Yeah,
4: and
3: yeah.
4: Also, people like to think that Denver is near mountains, and it's like not
3: really?
4: At all. So it'd be cool for Utah to like really claim the fact that there are mountains,
3: it's
4: like,
3: true.
4: Within walking distance of our city.
2: Now, Utah's greatest snow on earth, which, you know, if we have another winter like last year, we're
4: going
2: to have to change.
4: We've been, Utah's greatest snow on earth, like, since forever, but I do think it's time we just change to Mountain City.
2: I thought maybe we could help
4: Visit
2: Salt Lake with their campaign.
3: Okay.
4: I'm nervous.
3: We'll put on our marketing caps.
2: I'm just saying, we have listeners who have grown up here.
4: Yeah, that's true. Yeah.
2: They know every nook and cranny of this place.
3: Yeah, that's true.
2: I was thinking maybe like Salt Lake. It's not just salt.
3: Oh, there's brine shrimp.
2: Right, exactly.
3: Yeah.
4: More than salt.
3: Okay.
2: Yeah, more than salt.
3: Okay, like...
4: What about Salt Lake City, salt of the earth?
2: Salt of the earth.
3: Okay.
2: Yeah.
3: Like Salt Lake City, get it while supplies last. You know? Because the lake's drying up.
2: It's not going to be around forever.
3: No, it's not.
2: Salt Lake City, come for the mountains, stay for the fry sauce.
3: I do love the fry sauce. No. What about like Salt Lake City, the dirty soda capital of the world?
2: Ooh. You know what? That is true.
3: Right? Because it's sweeping the nation.
4: It's sweeping the nation.
2: When
4: yes.
2: I was in Philadelphia and we were at CHOP,
4: okay.
2: All the doctors and nurses were like, hey, so what's this swig thing that you have out there? We're known.
3: Wow.
2: Literally as the dirty soda capital.
3: We're making waves in the
4: soda world. When I was traveling and we were in California, and I believe they have dirty soda shops in California now, like kind of, but it was so hard because we would go from one place to the next. And I'm like, oh, I just really want to like go through thirst and grab like a drink. That doesn't exist.
3: They only should have, like, in Salt Lake
4: convenience stores. Only in Salt Lake.
3: Only in Salt Lake.
2: Swig. We got that.
3: Yeah, there you go.
2: Is that it?
3: That's it. That's $1 million slogan.
4: Soda Lake City.
2: Lake City.
3: I'm surprised that's not already a store.
4: That's so real.
3: Salt Lake City.
4: Trademark.
3: Salt Lake City.
2: Less traffic than L.A., but our houses are more expensive. No, that's not.
4: No.
3: There you go. That's enticing. Yeah.
4: Yeah.
2: Is that a good one?
3: Salt Lake City. It's not Roy. Pretty good. Pretty enticing, right?
2: I like that, you know, you think in marketing here, someone in Kentucky's like, well, that's good because I don't like Roy.
3: As long as it's not Roy.
4: As long as it's not Roy.
2: All right. How about you help? Obviously, we're not doing great.
4: No, not at all.
3: What are you guys talking about?
2: Do you think
3: I think we're making really good strides.
2: Rock chip capital of the world.
3: Oh, yeah.
2: Salt Lake City.
4: Yes.
3: I-15.
4: Always under construction.
3: Yeah.
2: Visit Salt Lake has launched a new campaign calling Salt Lake America's Mountain City. And I said, we could do better.
3: Mm-hmm.
2: What about you? What do you got? Do you have a better slogan? Call or text us right now.
4: 844-649-1051.
2: If you want, you can also use the open mic feature on the Mix app. Just love for you to be a part of the show this morning.
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3: Do you cross your legs when you sit?
4: I find myself crossing often.
5: Like on the floor?
3: Like crossed knees in a chair, crossed ankles.
4: Like philosopher cross? Like
3: philosopher cross, I guess.
5: What does that mean?
3: Like, you it's know, like where like your ankle's on your knee.
4: Like the thinker?
5: Oh, I usually sit with, my ankle on my knee. Yeah.
3: It's like kind of like your high ankle on your knee.
5: I do that, but like I try not to sit on the floor because, you know.
3: Can't get back up again?
5: No.
4: Because bugs.
5: Because bugs. Mm. So I don't do like a crisscross applesauce very often, if that's what you're asking.
4: Those hurt.
3: I'm currently sitting. In studio, I'm either sitting with my legs crossed or I like to sit up on my legs.
5: Are you sitting leg crossed
3: right
5: now?
3: Currently, my legs are crossed.
5: Hold on. Let me see what...
4: You've got a blanket on like FDR, so I can't tell.
5: Oh, you mean crossed like a lady.
3: Like a lady.
5: Like a lady cross.
3: Yeah.
5: I was thinking
3: other
5: like...
3: times, I literally sit with my legs crossed and then on top of them, like a six-year-old.
5: I sit side saddle.
6: How dainty.
5: Yes.
3: Well... One reason people like to sit with their legs crossed is because they feel it gives their body a little extra support. Honestly, I feel like if I sit with my legs, like, parallel, I, like, hunch over.
4: That's what I think.
3: And I'm just like,
4: I think it's better for my posture.
3: But if my legs are crossed, I'm still hunched over, but, like, not as bad.
4: Yeah.
3: Like, I feel more put together.
4: I know what you mean.
3: Does that make sense?
4: Yeah.
5: Actually, you know how I sit during therapy?
4: That's probably the system. Well, yeah, let's see your therapist.
5: I sit with one leg down and the other one, I'm like pigeon pose during it.
3: Oh, yeah.
5: Like
3: I love sitting that way.
5: My heel is in my groin.
3: Yes.
5: You know what I'm saying? Yeah.
7: Like a full cross?
3: No, like this.
5: It's like a half cross. Let me see. Hold on. Let's see if Chantel can. Oh, I can't. Yeah, like that. Yeah.
4: Really?
5: I know.
4: If I was your client, if you were my therapist, I would be distracted the whole time.
3: It's foot under butt, thigh.
5: Yeah.
3: I like to call it the thut. It's like the upper thigh butt.
5: I think it keeps me alert.
3: Jake literally can't even. Jake can't even get into the position.
5: Yeah, just like that. Yeah.
7: I
5: just like
7: even
5: that. Yeah. It looks like from the right angle, it looks like I'm missing a leg.
4: Are you just constantly adjusting while you're in a session?
5: I move like, so much. Thank goodness they're children, because I think if there was an adult across from me, they'd be like, "What is going on with this guy?
4: Are you good?"
3: Like, I sit like this constantly.
5: Do you?
3: Yeah, it's like I'll rotate legs or I'll sit. Crisscross applesauce in studio. Like, I'm all over the place because I can't sit still. And if I'm standing, I'll be like you and I'll be like,
5: I know, I stand and
3: pacing.
5: Dance all.
3: Like, John dances all morning. And so I sit in my chair and I just like move positions all morning. But anyway, back to the point.
5: Oh,
4: wow, that wasn't the point?
5: No, I thought that was the point.
3: No. If sitting with your legs crossed all day is something you shouldn't do. If that's your go-to position is to always have like a leg crossed or whatever, it can lead to muscle stiffness, aches, and pains. Well, yeah, no duh.
5: Sure.
3: Like if I get on the floor and I'm sitting on my knees, when I get up, I feel about 30 years older than
4: I actually am.
3: But it can also cause a temporary bump in your blood pressure.
5: Oh, interesting.
3: Which is why doctors usually want both feet flat on the floor when they're taking your blood pressure.
5: Huh. That's why I have high blood pressure.
4: That's why?
5: It's the only reason.
4: Oh.
3: Isn't that crazy?
5: Yes.
3: I know. It's like the longer we sit crisscrossed or all over the place, we're cutting off our blood circulation.
5: Jake, I'm going to challenge you to pigeon pose it today.
4: This is insanely uncomfortable.
5: Are you still doing it?
4: Yeah, I'm trying. And it's like, it hurts so much.
3: Are you not that flexible?
4: I am more than I used to be. Like, I've spent like... Because I've been, like, working out more and just, like, doing so much stretching. And, like, I felt like, wow, this is really beneficial. But I don't know. I was never prepared for, like, how much crisscross applesauce, like, gets harder as you get older.
3: Isn't that crazy?
5: Oh, it's true.
4: It gets to the point where it, like, kind of hurts.
5: I actually sit more, like, instead of that, if I'm sitting on the ground, I sit, like, on my knees, like, on my ankles.
3: Yes, I do that, too.
5: Heels to butt.
3: Boone asked me the other day. He's like, Mom, can you sit like this? And he sat on the floor... With his, like, on his knees, but then his feet were both filleted out.
5: Oh.
3: You know, like kids do.
5: Yes.
3: And I looked at him and I went, I can't. I couldn't.
5: Couldn't get up.
4: Yeah, no way.
5: No.
3: I'm like, but do you remember sitting like that as a kid?
5: Yes.
3: With your legs, I don't know how to describe it, but it's like, you're on your knees, but your legs are.
5: Then you dolphin tail it.
3: Yes.
4: They don't tell you that you lose that.
5: No one explains
3: that there are certain ways that you no longer could sit.

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2: Yesterday, Chantel shared with us that she had lost one of her wedding dresses.
3: One of the three,
2: right, because she decided she's the host of the Oscars and needs three costume changes for one event.
4: Well, it's funny because somebody actually asked my dad at the wedding. They were like, why does Chantel have so many dresses or something like that? Like, and my dad literally looked at them and goes, because she can.
2: Yeah.
4: Like, she makes them.
2: Yeah. I love that.
4: It's her thing.
2: Yeah.
3: To be fair, you make them.
4: Yeah. So it wasn't one of those, it's like, oh, this girl just went and bought a bunch of dresses. It was like, well, this is her thing.
2: It's literally
4: it's like
2: who you are. It's your essence.
4: I thought that was such a classic response from my dad.
2: That's a good dad right there, too.
4: Anyway, and I can make a bunch of wedding dresses, and I also can lose them.
2: Yes.
4: Turns out.
2: Ah. And you're at the hotel, and you had everyone pack things up, and you went on your honeymoon, and you got back home, and you went, wait a minute. Yeah. I've got two of the three. Where did the third one
4: go? I get back home 3 weeks later.
2: Yeah.
4: Like, it's been a long time.
2: Yeah.
4: And I'm like, wait, I'm getting everything ready to take to the dry cleaners. And I'm like, I'm missing a whole dress. Like, what's happening?
3: So what three dresses were, there was the ceremony
4: dress? So the rehearsal
3: dress?
4: Dinner, which is the whole night before.
3: Oh, okay.
4: Okay. Then there was the ceremony dress.
2: Yeah.
4: And then there was like the reception dress. Honestly, it's not that out of the norm anymore. A lot of people will have a ceremony dress and an exit, like, reception style dress.
3: Right, okay.
4: So, like, I don't feel like I was so crazy, but people just made it feel that way, I think, because it's fun.
3: Yeah.
2: So we're thinking that the dress that we're missing, which is the third dress.
4: If I had to track it back, I'm like, okay, well, the ceremony dress made it home, which means it's not at the reception, and then I left the wedding day in like a cocktail style, like short dress.
2: Uh-huh.
4: And so that one definitely made it back to the hotel because I was wearing it.
2: Right.
4: And we stayed in like a hotel that has like multiple rooms because our family was staying in different rooms and this and the other. So I'm like, there is a lot of opportunities for this dress to get left behind because there was multiple people in the room, lots of items, and lots of closets.
2: So I thought, we would just call the hotel.
3: Oh, okay.
2: And we'll see if they have Chantel's wedding dress.
4: I mean, it's the only place it could be.
3: Yeah.
4: And so I couldn't make this call on my own. I needed y'all's moral support. So let's do it on air.
2: Is this the number right here you gave me?
4: Yeah.
2: Okay.
5: Thank you for calling. Please press 1 for room reservations, press 2 for spa, press 3 for sales and catering, press 4 for all other calls.
2: 4.
6: Good morning. Thank you for calling. Can I help you?
4: Hi, my name is Chantel. I'm calling because I stayed at your hotel a few weeks ago, and I have misplaced my wedding dress, and I was just curious if I left it there.
6: Oh, a wedding dress. Let me see.
4: Yeah.
6: Was that like a couple weeks ago, you said?
4: Yeah, so I got married June 20th, and I just got back from my honeymoon, and I just realized that my wedding dress is missing.
6: Okay, allow me to contact right now the lost and found, okay?
4: Okay.
6: 1 second.
4: All right.
6: And do you happen to remember the room number that you stayed with us?
4: No, I don't remember my room number, but the dress, it's a short dress, and my name is actually on the tag on the inside. It's Chantel Lauren.
6: Understood. And your checkout date, do you remember the date?
4: I checked out the 21st.
6: Okay, 1 second. I found it. Okay, I found the room number. But
4: oh, I thought you found my dress.
6: Okay, 1 second.
4: Okay.
2: I thought they actually found
4: it.
3: I know.
4: Wait, oh my gosh.
2: Oh my
4: God. That was quick.
3: This music's kind of good.
6: Lauren, thank you so much for your patience. We were able to find your dress. We have it here.
4: No way. Oh my gosh. Thank you so much. I have a question. Mm-hmm. Were there more than one wedding dress to look through, or was it just me?
6: It was just you.
4: Just me. Okay. Mm-hmm. Well, thank you so much. I will come get my dress today.
6: Okay.
0: Hey!
3: Oh my gosh!
4: You guys,
7: you did it.
4: That's so embarrassing.
3: No
4: it's
3: way!
4: It's like I have to go today to the hotel and do a wedding dress walk of shame.
2: You do. Are there like, you know, hundreds of dresses like that have been left?
4: No, just you.
2: You are the one and only.
3: Like how they didn't say no, just this dress. It was just you.
4: Just you.
2: Hey, we found it though.
3: That's amazing.
4: Oh my, honestly, so grateful.
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7: Woo-hoo.
0: July 15th. Good morning. I'm John. Doing her best Elle impression. We got Chantel.
3: Oh, I know. I have the hottest of pink jackets on today. I've been watching all of these stories of like the girl who plays Elle, like her audition tapes and like different things. I don't know. I'm getting served on social media.
0: This is the new Legally Blonde.
3: The new Legally Blonde series. I love her.
0: Do you?
3: I think Hello Sunshine and Reese Witherspoon and the casting directors did such a good job.
0: I had mentioned earlier this week that we watched the first episode of this new Legally Blonde,
3: yes.
0: And I was like, I don't know, but you say I got to push through.
3: It's good. Yeah. Okay.
0: Morning, Jake.
8: Good morning.
0: Everything going okay at the old apartment complex?
8: Oh, yeah. You know, we got our car as we were supposed to.
0: Okay.
3: That's good.
8: We did get a really aggressive email, though, I will say, about the parking garage.
3: Like,
8: because apparently other residents have been like using the administrative code and like have been like overriding the system just like when it hasn't been working for them. The group has figured out like what the code is and they've just been doing it on their own, and then that's what's been making it break.
0: Oh, is that why your car keeps getting stuck?
8: Yeah,
0: people are trying to hack it and it's breaking it.
8: Yeah.
3: Well, maybe they shouldn't need. Like, if the system worked, they wouldn't need to hack it and override it.
8: No, it's true. It's a broken system, but they're not helping.
0: Right, yeah.
8: So they put up signs everywhere and sent emails. And
3: did they change the code, I assume?
8: I assume so, but I never knew the code. I feel bad that there was something going on in my building and I wasn't involved.
3: Yeah,
8: you know what I mean?
3: Doesn't that make you a little bummed?
8: Yeah, it's like there was like an uprising. There was like a resistance, and I was like,
0: you know why?
8: What about me?
0: They saw you and they went, narc.
8: Yeah, they knew.
0: Yeah, they said, we're not going like, to share
8: that is
0: this.
8: A loyalist.
3: You know what, though? Jake, you are a rule follower.
8: What can I say? I love
3: a good
8: rule.
3: I don't think you could have done it.
0: I had a really good birthday. Thank you for letting the start of my day be amazing here. And it actually went better. I had a great lunch with my buddy Mike.
8: Nice.
0: And Jen surprised me with a massage.
8: Oh, yeah. How was that?
0: You know what? My body since being in Philly has been an absolute wreck.
3: When I believe it.
0: Sleeping on a couch for 10 days in ICU. So, like, it was incredible. And I get home, and Ella had decorated the whole house.
8: Oh.
0: I mean, just, like, streamers and, like, everything. It was so fun. And then Liam cooked dinner last night.
3: Fun.
8: Oh, yeah.
0: Yeah, he cooked duck.
8: Yeah.
3: Whoa.
8: How was the duck?
0: It was so good. Good.
8: Really?
0: Yes.
3: That's awesome.
0: Yes.
8: I love this arc.
0: I know.
8: I love his cooking arc.
0: I know.
8: This is awesome.
0: I think I've only talked about it off air, but Liam's really finding new passions during this cancer diagnosis. And one of them is like cooking and pickling and bread making and like
8: so cool.
3: He's a man in the kitchen.
0: Yes, he is. So he made like dinner last night. It was just fun.
3: That's awesome.
0: It was cool.
8: What an extravagant thing to like just start diving into.
0: I know.
8: Especially duck.
0: I know.
3: Where does one purchase duck? Online?
8: Yeah.
0: You know, we went to Snyder's over in Cottonwood.
3: Yep.
0: Yeah.
8: I've never even heard of that.
0: Oh, let me tell you, that place you can get any kind of
3: isn't it like
0: meat.
3: Really? Snyder's or Meyer's, like there's a few of
0: there's
3: them.
0: There's a few. Yeah,
3: those
0: Meyer's is in
3: meat.
0: Lehigh and Snyder's is here.
3: That's so cool.
0: Yeah, so he did that and had
8: that's
0: a really
8: awesome.
0: Good evening. It
8: did
0: was
8: you
0: good.
8: Did you do a cake? Did they sing?
0: They did pies.
8: Okay.
0: And they got a bunch of different pies from Harmon's, and so we all like had like a pie buffet.
3: I love a pie buffet.
0: Yeah.
8: What was your pie?
0: Banana cream.
8: Okay, yeah.
0: Yeah, I did the banana cream, but there was a raspberry,
3: you know,
0: there was a coconut.
3: You know what's funny? Banana cream is like one of the sweetest pies.
0: I like a bite of it.
3: Oh my god.
8: That's your favorite. You know, your favorite pie is not a full banana cream pie. It's a bite of banana cream. Pie.
3: Mostly crust.
8: Yeah. Yeah, no, you got to have the balance.
0: I don't eat it, but I like to just look at it.
8: Ah, that's my favorite pie to look at.
0: It's like me with cheesecake. I love the idea of it.
3: You don't
8: the
3: like
8: concept.
3: Cheesecake, right?
0: No, I know. I love the idea.
8: In theory.
0: In theory, it
8: this
0: seems
8: works.
0: Amazing.
8: Yeah.
0: I don't
3: that
0: know
3: is
0: why.
3: Hilarious.
0: All right, let's get to On This Day.
9: Hear ye, hear ye.
10: On this day in pop culture history.
0: It was on this day in 2012.
11: Oppan Gangnam Style.
0: Gangnam Style by Psy debuted on YouTube. Since then, the video has attracted over 5.6 billion views. Woo. No longer the most viewed YouTube video, but it held that title for quite some time.
3: Wow.
8: What is it now? Do you know?
0: I think it was a Justin Bieber.
3: Oh, yeah. Video. I had the opportunity to see his statue in South Korea, and I didn't take it.
0: What?
3: I know.
8: Wow.
0: It's Psy.
3: I have regrets.
0: Gangnam Style.
3: Uh-huh.
0: Okay.
8: Do you guys want the top five YouTube videos of all time? Number one, the Baby Shark dance.
0: Oh, sure.
3: Oh, no way. Ping
8: 17
3: pong?
8: Billion songs. Yeah,
0: dang.
8: Ping Pong. Then it's Wheels on the Bus by Coco Melon.
3: Yeah. So children's.
8: Yeah, with 9 billion. Then Despacito with 9
3: that's
8: billion.
3: That's the one.
8: Uh-huh. Then another Coco Melon bath song with 7 million. Then Johnny Johnny Yes Papa with 7 million or 7 billion views.
0: What was Johnny Johnny? But
8: now Gangnam Style is down at number 9.
0: Oh my
3: gosh! Wow, they're gonna take away his statue.
0: That's why Chantel didn't go,
3: and I missed my opportunity.
0: It was on this day in 2016.
8: Oh man,
0: Stranger Things debuted on Netflix.
8: Dude, the debut of this show was electric.
0: Yes.
3: It was insane.
8: That summer, watching this on the on Netflix for the first time without knowing what it was.
0: Yeah.
8: And then it being really scary.
0: Yeah.
8: It was so amazing.
0: The worst thing that happened to Stranger Things was they got a budget.
8: Honestly, yeah.
0: Because the first season was so good because kind of like Jaws. We didn't see the shark.
8: Exactly.
0: We didn't know what was going on. There was just a bunch of Christmas lights blinking.
8: It was kind
0: of
8: ragtag.
0: Yes.
8: They didn't have answers for every single mysterious thing going on.
0: Hey, yeah.
8: I don't know. I just think you're so magical.
0: So there you go. That was on this day in pop culture history. Right now, I do have a $50 Brighton gift card for the first caller of the day, plus 4 passes to the U.S. Women's Pro Disc Golf Championship at Brighton Resort, kicking off tomorrow. How about this? We were just talking Stranger Things. Who is the actress who plays the main character in Stranger Things? So who plays 11? If you can tell us the name, she recently was married. She recently, didn't they adopt?
3: Adopted a daughter.
0: Yeah.
8: They
0: if
8: did?
0: You know who that is, call us at 844-649-1051. Would love to give you this Brighton gift card. Chantel, what do we have coming up?
3: Who would ghost Tom Holland?
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13: Don, what's up? 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
14: Is it Millie something Brown or?
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0: Number one for all the hits, Mix 1051. John, Chantel, Jake, happy Wednesday. Did you know Maren Morris was coming to town?
1: I did not.
0: Maren Morris live at Red Butte Garden on July 20th. That's this Monday. We've got your tickets up at mix1051utah.com.
1: Well, let's do it. Let's talk what's trending. Tom Holland, big soccer fan of Norway, and even Tom Holland can get ghosted.
2: I saw somewhere that you DM'd Erling Haaland and he didn't respond to you.
3: Yeah.
2: Erling Haaland had no idea who Tom Holland was when he DM'd him and asked to hang out. He doesn't watch movies, so he thought that he was a random person. Now, tell us the truth. Did you DM Erling Haaland?
3: Yes. Yes. And I'll tell you what, that is exactly the type of humbling experience that is important for actors.
2: Yeah.
3: I'll text him, I'll take him to dinner, not even a response.
1: Nothing.
0: That's awesome.
1: Completely
4: that makes sense.
1: Ghosted.
0: Which part of that?
4: That Erling didn't respond. I can believe that he didn't know who Tom Holland was. He doesn't seem like a guy. He seems like he, like, only does weird things.
0: Yeah.
4: You know, he only paints.
0: But if you told me he was, like, a really big Marvel nerd, I wouldn't be shocked by that.
1: No.
4: No. But it makes more sense that he's not.
0: I watched this interview, actually, and they were both at, like, the same race in Monaco.
4: Oh, okay.
0: And he saw him from across the way, so he dropped him a DM, like, hey, let me take you out to dinner tonight. Like, nothing. Tom Holland.
4: No time for Spider-Man.
1: Nickelback, it's been a minute since they've been back in the spotlight. Obviously, we all love their song, Photograph.
0: I love everything Nickelback does.
4: Mm-hmm. Everything?
0: Well, everything.
1: They're ready to reclaim their spot with their 11th studio album, Everything Under the Sun, with the newest single, Rattle the Cage.
0: New album,
1: will we be getting another installment of Guitar Hero?
4: Oh.
0: Guitar Hero can only be built around Nickelback.
1: Yes.
4: Yeah,
1: it just makes sense.
0: We listened to the song.
4: Yeah.
0: The lyrics are fine.
1: Yeah.
0: They're great.
1: I can't understand them.
0: They rhyme like a Dr. Seuss book.
4: Uh-huh.
0: I love it. I'm here for it. I wonder if our sister station, X96, will be playing.
4: Yeah, they might.
0: We'll have to ask Todd Newcomb.
4: Pretty heavy.
1: It's
0: pretty
1: rocking.
0: Pretty hardcore.
4: Yeah.
1: As you know, it's summer here in Utah, and with summer, we love boating. One of my favorite places to go is Bear Lake, but over the weekend, there was the most gruesome, craziest accident. Have you guys been following this story?
0: What happened?
4: I think I saw the headline.
1: Oh my gosh. Okay, so there was a woman boating, tubing at Bear Lake. Super normal, right? And I guess, from what I've read, now I have followed this on ABC, Fox, KSL, Reddit. Yeah. I started following it on Reddit before there were news articles.
0: No,
1: Facebook, somebody post. You know, there's like that Facebook group, Are We Dating the Same Person?
0: Oh, yeah.
1: It first got posted in there.
0: How?
1: Somebody was like, hey, this has nothing to do with the group, but I was at Bear Lake.
4: Wow.
1: Does anybody know what happened to the woman who was life-flighted?
0: Oh, my gosh.
1: And I'm like, what? So then obviously a deep dive from Facebook to Reddit to now it's all over the news articles. So this woman, I guess, was thrown from the tube. And then the person driving the boat, I don't know if it was on purpose or on accident, reversed.
0: Reversed?
1: Reversed to pick them up.
0: That's somebody who doesn't know how to drive a boat.
1: And their legs were caught in the prop.
0: No! Why would you
1: share
0: this?
1: They ended up, so one story I read was that they had a double amputation of their legs in the lake, and the legs have not been found. Another story I've read is that the legs weren't fully amputated until surgery at the hospital.
0: Got it.
1: Like, this is the most insane thing I've ever heard of in my life. But I think it serves as a good reminder, like, boat safety.
0: Yeah.
4: Yeah.
1: Especially here in Utah. Like, you just don't ever think anything can happen. I mean, this is a mother of three who has now lost her legs.
0: Gosh.
1: And they've not released, obviously, her identity.
0: Yeah.
1: Nothing like that. I mean, this is just absolutely horrible. But they say that because of bystanders knowing how to apply a tourniquet, it saved her life.
4: Really?
0: Oh, okay.
1: Like, wow. This is the craziest story. I can't believe it. Double amputation.
0: Does the boat driver get held
1: responsible
0: or anything?
4: I don't know. Because, like, was it her family?
0: Right. Like, yeah. But there's still a pretty big mistake.
4: Yeah, quite severe.
1: It says that the, I don't know, like, she was in her mid-30s tubing when the propeller of the boat that was towing her somehow struck her, causing injuries. That's in the KSL article, somehow struck her. The family recounts and the general public on Reddit are saying, nah, that boat was reversed. So, this is insane.
0: I'm going to get on a deep dive now that I know about this story.
1: Oh, no, please do.
0: I will. Yes.
1: Yeah. If anybody has information, I mean, this is crazy.
4: Is this a bad time to bring up the Bear Lake Monster?
0: Okay, you know what? I wanted to, and I felt like it was also a weird time to do
4: it. You also felt like it was inappropriate?
0: Because I'm like, you know what this sounds like? Cover up.
4: Yeah.
0: Right, exactly.
4: I don't know.
1: Well, especially if...
4: Never about it.
1: This is just so sad. It's just so sad. We can't make jokes.
4: Sorry.
1: It's so sad.
0: Yeah, Jake, what's wrong with you?
4: I don't know.
0: Some of us here are trying to be serious.
4: I am serious.
1: They do say the woman is stable. That is, I think, something to note.
4: Okay, well, there we go.
0: Good job.
1: So,
0: right, there you go. We're fine.
1: And that's what's trending.
0: All right, thank you, Chantel. Coming up, we'll follow up with the hot topic from yesterday. That has to do with if you've ever been on an airplane. And then today we're talking blood types. Let's have some fun on this Wednesday, Mix 1051.

0: Alex Warren and Fever Dream Mix 105.1. Good morning. Hi to Alexa in Salem. Alexa in Salem asking for a shout out. You got it. There you go. All right. Let's go back to yesterday, Chantel. We were talking flying.
1: Yes. We wanted to know, have you ever flown in an airplane? 4% of people here in Utah said no.
2: Wow.
0: Different than the stat that I saw, because I saw that 18% of Utahns hadn't been in an airplane. So we did get a DM from, I believe it was Daniel. And Daniel said, I have only flown once in my 20s, and now I'm 52.
2: Oh, wow.
0: Which, you know, that's a long time between.
3: Was that by choice? Like, do you just not want to? Was it a bad experience?
0: Maybe financially?
3: Yeah.
0: It hasn't gotten cheaper.
3: It was such a bad flight.
0: Yeah. Well, it's getting turbulent up there.
3: It is.
1: You know what? Yeah. Flying into Salt Lake is getting worse every year.
0: Yeah.
1: It's weird.
0: I was reading that turbulence is actually getting worse and worse.
3: You know what it is.
0: Bear Lake Monster.
3: That's exactly right.
0: Okay, coming up next, we have a brand new hot topic. Hang out through Olivia Rodrigo. Good morning. It's Mix 105.1.

0: Olivia Rodrigo and Drop Dead 640 Mix 105.1. We just gave away a $50 gift card to Brighton and four passes to the event, which is the 2026 United States Women's Disc Golf Championship. We're going to do it again tomorrow at 6:20. All the details, though, up at mix1051utah.com. Right now, though, it's time for the Hot Topic. It's the daily poll that goes up there on Instagram, which is at Mix1051Utah. Since it's also Confession Wednesday, I thought this would be perfect.
1: Okay.
0: You know, with all of Liam's stuff that's been going on, we've been asked a few times now what Liam's blood type is.
1: Oh, okay, yeah.
0: Jenna and I don't know it.
1: Yeah, I don't know my blood type.
0: And then we started talking and we went, wait. I'm like, do you know yours, Jen? She's like, no. I'm like, I don't know my blood type either. So you don't know your blood type?
1: No, I just assume it's the average one.
0: The basic one?
2: Regular?
0: Is that O positive?
1: Or is that like
0: the universal?
3: I don't know.
0: Do you know yours?
2: No way.
0: Oh, I feel so much better. I thought this was going to be a Confession Wednesday where I got guilt tripped, but okay.
1: Is there an average blood type?
0: Yeah, there's one that's more common.
1: The most common blood type in the United States and globally is O positive.
2: O positive, okay.
0: That's the universal one, right? There's one that they want. Like, if you are...
1: AB negative.
0: Is that... Okay.
1: It says less than 1%.
2: Yeah.
0: Well, this is embarrassing that none of us know our blood type.
2: Wow, yeah. We are...
0: There was a time when everyone knew.
1: Oh, yeah. B negative is rare. That's cool. B negative? Wow. Blood is interesting. B negative can donate to B positive people. B negative people, AB positive people, and AB negative people.
0: I wonder if
1: donate to everyone.
0: I think that must be what my father-in-law is, because he has like the blood that they want because it's used a lot. So it must be that. B negative?
1: Yeah, O positive can donate to all positive blood types.
0: Sure. Electrons.
2: Ah, yes. Wow, John.
1: Yeah.
2: Please elaborate.
1: No, here's the thing, though. It says 37% of Americans are O positive.
0: Okay.
1: 43% are A positive. I mean, that's basically the same.
0: Okay.
1: Or 34%.
0: Because positive goes to positive?
1: I'm just saying, we can't all just assume in this room that we're O positive because A positive is just right there behind it.
0: Got it.
2: Oh.
0: So do you know your blood type?
2: Wow.
0: Yeah. It turns out, this room, none of us.
2: We're hopeless.
0: Yeah. Which is something I feel like, trust me, after this whole Liam emergency... You should know.
2: Yeah.
0: It would help.
2: Huh. But if I need to go to the hospital, won't they just figure it out for me?
1: Isn't this something they've got
2: the means to figure it out.
1: Isn't this something that should just be listed on, like, your insurance card or, I don't know.
0: I feel like it should be on your driver's license right next to your eye color.
2: Put it on my Instagram profile.
1: Yeah, why do we have our eye color on there and not our blood type?
0: I don't know. Man, you know, there's some shows where we haven't sounded smart.
1: This one, we sound dumb.
0: But this last 3 minutes, we've really
2: tanked that IQ.
1: Interesting.
0: I'm going to ask ChatGPT.
2: Nice. Yeah.
0: Maybe it
2: knows.
0: Yeah,
2: it can lie to you.
0: Right. Do you know your blood type? We're going to post that question right now up on Instagram. Oh, I hope most people say no. I'm going to feel bad if it's like 98% say yes.
1: All of us have no idea. Well, at one point, I knew. I'm sure somebody told me. I didn't retain it.
0: Oh, I said that to Jen. I'm like, didn't they tell you, like...
1: In elementary school?
0: Well, when you were pregnant or when we had Liam. And she's like, were you not paying attention? And I was like, fair point.
2: Was that your job?
0: I think it was mine. She's like, I was giving birth.
2: That's fair. Okay,
1: yeah,
2: all right.
1: Yeah,
2: because
1: they take your blood when you're pregnant.
0: Right.
1: So, yeah.
0: And you've also... Chantel, you had surgery last year.
1: They didn't tell me.
0: They didn't tell you?
1: No. They didn't even ask.
0: Oh. Okay.
2: Well, all right.
0: All right. So
1: maybe that says more about the clinic and less about the... Just kidding.
0: Embarrassing. All right. We'll follow up next hour. Do you know your blood type? Coming up in just, 7 minutes. If you were to go to the mall right now, where would your hang be? Like, what store would you be just beelining it to?
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0: Bruno Mars mix 105.1. Good morning, John, Chantel, Jake. We've got tickets to the Yours Always Music Festival less than 30 minutes from now. We'll do that at 7:20. 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
1: Ooh.
0: They're seeking in-person social connections. They're seeking tactile shopping experiences. They are combating digital fatigue that we have created.
2: Nice.
0: In fact, data shows shoppers between 18 and 24 are making 62% of their purchases in physical stores.
1: No way. I love that.
0: And you know what? It's true with my own sample size, my kids.
2: Yeah, okay.
0: I think every week this summer, I have taken either Liam or Ella to the mall with friends.
2: That's awesome.
1: That's like, cool.
0: That's where they're hanging out again. I'm stoked about it.
2: Yeah, no, bring it back.
0: And they're like, can we go to the mall? I'm like, let's do this thing.
2: Absolutely.
1: The thing is like, I'll plan this whole, I'm going to take my kids to the mall. Like, I took Boone on a shopping spree.
0: Yeah.
1: Just me and Boone, and it was so fun. And I told him, we'll go to the mall. And we get there, and I'm like, all we need are some nice new church shoes.
0: Oh, okay.
1: And, like, we got other things, but that was, like, the main goal was we need church shoes, and then we'll, if we see anything else, we, like, obviously we'll pick it up. We went to every store in the mall that sold children's clothing, and there was one store that had church shoes.
0: Okay.
1: And they had one style, and they did not have his size. And I'm like, out of a whole mall with a Nordstrom's, a Macy's, and everything in between.
0: Nothing, huh?
1: Not one other pair of church shoes, and at that, there was only one style and no sizes.
0: Except Nordstrom's didn't have it.
1: That was the only place that had one. They had one one church shoe.
0: Huh.
1: Like, that was it. You were getting brown with a white sole.
0: Yeah.
1: And they didn't even have a size. But that's been my problem anytime I've gone shopping at a mall in person, is they don't even have what I want. Like, the selection is not good. Everything is like, oh, we'll order it online and ship it to your house.
0: Well, I'll tell you, between 18 and 24, they're not having that problem. That's where they're buying their stuff.
2: That's awesome.
0: In fact, indoor mall traffic has increased 5% from last year.
1: Good.
0: So here's what I'm thinking.
1: Okay. Can we stock the stores?
0: Let's go back in time. When you were in your youth. Prime time.
2: Okay.
0: And you were going to the mall with your friends. What store were you hitting up first and why?
1: Oh.
0: 844-649-1051, because I'm telling you, I'm going right over to Abercrombie, I'm going to Hollister,
2: yeah,
0: and I'm hitting on the model standing out in front.
1: And you're getting your sample, and your perfume.
0: I'm like, spritz me down and give me your number.
1: That is so funny. For me,
0: yeah.
1: PacSun.
0: PacSun.
1: Back in the day when PacSun was legit. Nowadays, you go into PacSun and the lights are too bright.
0: Okay.
2: Yeah.
0: You need
1: and
0: darker?
1: It's like, why are we selling like Playboy brand at PacSun?
0: That's more of a Spencer's.
1: Yeah,
0: you
1: like
0: know what I'm saying.
1: When I went to PacSun, it was Roxy, it was Quiksilver, it was Famous Stars and Straps, it was like Nolly and a few other brands. But now you go in there and it's like these. It's almost like more preppy. I don't know how to explain it. Huh. It's like this lonely ghost style.
2: Yeah, it's like more of that like L.A.
1: Yeah, it's very L.A.
2: But it used to be more like California.
1: It was California, and now it's just specific to L.A.
2: Like L.A. hype beast.
0: I think it's your guys' style that's changed.
2: It's us?
0: I think it's your tastes have changed.
2: Okay.
1: Well, because of them. Volcom.
0: Volcom.
2: Yeah.
1: Remember, it all went out.
0: Yes.
1: It's all gone. Yeah.
0: Jake, what was yours?
2: Zoomies.
1: Dude, yes.
2: Zoomies in their heyday.
0: Yeah.
2: Like, as a young man, as a teenager, it was just the coolest place ever. I mean,
1: went into Zoomies at Farmington Station with my boys a few months ago.
0: Yeah.
1: It's stayed true to its branding.
2: Is it still cool?
1: It's still cool.
2: Okay. Well, that's good. Because I don't even think
1: they've updated the logo.
2: Good. I loved Zoomies. I mean, it was just like, especially as some

0: someone who wasn't a skateboarder but wanted to be desperately, and like all my friends were skaters, so I just hung out with them and like leaned in and was a culture vulture of skating, you know?
1: Yeah.
0: Wore all these skating brands and did not skate. It was just so cool. It felt like you were part of something, you know?
1: The malls are making a resurgence, so let's talk about it. If you were in your youth right now and you're going to the mall, where was that store that you would just hit up? You had to go to first. Was it something you met with friends? It was the makeout place of the mall. What was it for you?
2: Yeah.
1: You can call or text us right now.
2: 844-649-1051.
1: You can always use the open mic feature also on the Mix app. Ariana Grande, Mix 1051.

0: Taylor Swift, Mix 105.1, John, Chantel, Jake, we're talking about malls. Malls are making a resurgence, especially for the ages 18 to 24. 62% of their purchases are now done in a physical store. And so I'm saying, let's go back to the mall. Let's talk about it. When you used to go, where was that store you had to hit up?
1: The first store, the go-to.
0: Yeah. Chantel was talking about PacSun. Oh, Jake was talking Zoomies.
2: Oh, yeah.
0: I said you got to go up to Abercrombie, get your spritz on.
2: Uh-huh.
0: That pungent smell.
3: Yes.
0: That when you'd walk by an Abercrombie.
1: I can smell it now.
0: I know. It's made a lasting impression.
1: Honestly.
0: Yeah. Hi, Mix. Who's this?
4: Hi, good morning. This is Jamie.
0: Jamie, good morning. How you doing?
4: I'm good. How are you?
0: We're good. We're talking about going to the mall back in the day. What was that first store that you'd go hit up?
4: Yeah, so I grew up in like West Valley Kearns area.
0: Yeah.
4: And I used to work at the Valley Fair Mall at Chick-fil-A there. And
0: oh, yeah.
4: So when it was there, that was like the best. But my favorite store was Mervyn's.
3: And oh, yeah.
4: I used to go in there.
3: Get the deals.
4: Yeah, that was like literally the best store. Yeah.
0: Where's the love for Sears?
4: When they took it out.
0: No Where's love. The Sears love?
1: No love.
0: You could get it. It was like a. You could,
4: oh, yeah.
0: You know?
4: Sears was a great store, too. And even my husband's from Mexico. And when they were growing up, they used to go in the States and they would go to Sears.
0: Yeah.
4: Because that was like
3: the
4: high end, cool store. Yeah. So they'd cross the border and they'd go to Sears because he grew up on the border of Calexico, California.
0: Oh, okay.
4: So,
0: okay.
4: Anyway, yeah. It was interesting.
0: Yeah.
4: Yeah, but Sears was legit too.
0: I feel like
4: I love that
0: every
4: store.
0: Mall either had a Mervyn's or a Sears.
1: Yeah,
3: or Ross.
0: Those were like the stand, the anchors.
1: The big boys.
0: Is that what they were called?
1: Yeah.
3: The anchor store.
0: The anchor store. Hey, Jamie.
4: I know.
0: Appreciate the call. Have yourself a great day, okay?
4: You too. You guys are awesome. Thank you.
0: This text says, number one place we would go to, PacSun or American Eagle?
3: Yes. Yes.
0: American Eagle.
3: Honestly, still American Eagle.
0: Yeah.
3: And that's another company that has not lost their branding.
0: When I was younger and skinnier, I would always go to 579 store. 579?
3: Oh, 579.
0: What is? I don't know that one. Is that embarrassing?
3: 579 was kind of in the same genre as like Charlotte Russe or Wet Seal or Papaya.
0: I got a bunch of Charlotte Russe.
3: Charlotte Russe was legit. It was the only store I could actually afford to buy something. When my mom would drop me off at the mall.
0: Okay.
3: This is what was also crazy. When my parents would drop us off at the mall, we're like young.
0: Oh, yeah.
3: Junior high or less.
0: Oh, yeah.
3: And they'd give you $20 and you'd be there all day.
0: Oh, yeah. Easy.
3: And guess what? You could actually buy something.
0: The OG Zoomies was great. It used to be a store called Blindside in the Newgate Mall that had a half pipe in it that you could skate.
1: Whoa. I wasn't around for that.
3: You know,
1: that's awesome.
3: Thinking as we've been talking about this, the Great American Cookie, do we still have those?
0: I don't know.
3: Do you remember you'd go and then you could like get the cookie with the frosting?
0: Yeah. They get the big cookie.
3: Yeah, like the cookie cakes.
0: I don't know. I don't think
3: Is
0: I've
3: there
0: seen
3: still
0: those.
3: A Great American Cookie or some sort of Mrs. Fields in a mall?
1: I love Mrs.
0: Is there
1: Fields.
0: A Mother's Cookie? Wasn't there something? Was
3: that what called? I know we've got the pretzels, but do we still have a cookie shop here in Utah? Not Crumble, but I'm talking like a mall cookie.
0: Linnell says 1968 to 1970, Spencer's Gifts in Montclair Plaza in California.
1: Spencer's has been around that long.
0: I had no clue, but I remember going to Spencer's and never feeling cool enough to be in there.
3: Yeah, I walked in Spencer's one time, and I've never gone back.
1: And that's crazy, because now I feel like if I go into Spencer's, I'm too cool to be there.
3: Do you remember, Kay, along with Spencer's, Hot Topic?
0: Oh, yeah.
3: Hot Topic was one of those stores. Like, I walked in one time, and I was just like a naive, cute little blonde girl just, you know, doing my thing. Like, PacSun was cool enough for me.
0: Right.
3: I was like, this is the scariest store I've ever been in. Like, it was so dark.
1: This
3: the
1: is
3: music
1: like a
3: was
1: house.
3: So loud. It felt like a haunted house. And I honestly was like, I don't think that I can go in there. Like,
1: there's,
3: boogie monsters are in there.
1: Ghosts that work here.
3: Yeah, everyone's so pale.
0: Uh-huh. Got so many texts. Actually, Buckle's getting a bunch of texts.
3: Buckle hasn't changed.
0: If you were to go to the mall right now, let's say back in the day, what would the store be? I'll take your text. I'll read them at the end of the show. I'll get them into our podcast. I mean, they're coming in. Anchor Blue is another
3: one.
0: Limited for a sweater vest.
3: Oh, the Limited. Limited too.
0: Jake, do you have a new word for us?
1: I sure do. I'm going to teach you a word that'll make you sound like a genius.
0: Jake's word of the day. We'll do it right after Lady Gaga here on Mix 105.1.

0: Lady Gaga, 712. Good morning, John, Chantel, Jake. Let's do it. Let's all learn a brand new word.
1: Jake's word of the day.
2: Ah, Wednesday's greetings, class.
0: Hey, professor.
2: Ra-ma-ma-ma.
0: Oh, do you love that Lady Gaga song?
2: What can I say? Oh. I'm a big fan of the Gaga.
0: I did not realize that.
2: Even us 3,000-year-olds love the Gaga.
0: Sure.
2: Are we ready to expand our minds? Are we ready to learn a new word?
0: Yeah.
3: Yeah.
0: I mean, yeah.
2: There's the enthusiasm I'm searching for on a Wednesday. Can we try it again? Are we ready to learn a new word?
1: Let's go!
2: Finally. Not even artificial. That was real.
0: No, that was real.
2: Thank you. Mm-hmm. Today's word of the day is sialism. Sialism. Class, does anyone know the definition of sialism?
3: Sialism. I have no idea.
0: Sialism, okay. I think is something that I have in my back right now.
2: You have sialism?
0: I'm sialistic right now.
3: That pinching pain.
0: Yeah, exactly. Ah. Yeah, it's great.
3: Sialism was, I was thinking, similar to a cyclops.
0: Oh.
3: One vision.
2: Ah.
3: Like one, you can only see one thing.
2: You can only see out of one
3: eye. One track mind.
2: Like a cyclops, you only have one eye.
3: Yes.
2: I see. Yes. Incorrect.
0: Really?
2: Great guesses, though.
0: Thank you.
2: Excellent. Sialism is a noun meaning pretentious, superficial knowledge.
0: Oh.
2: Yes, sialism is what happens when someone knows just enough to sound informed, but not enough to go deep. It's the intellectual equivalent of reading the plot synopsis and then jumping into a lively discussion like you read the whole dang book. So if someone speaks with confidence but the knowledge is rather thin, that is sialism in action. Perhaps you learned a new word and you don't know that much or never used that word in your vocabulary, but you see it's your job to sound like you're an expert on that word.
0: Sure.
2: Well, then you're a sialist.
0: Ah.
2: So today, speak with confidence. Regurgitate that Wikipedia article that you briefly skimmed. Be a master in sialism.
1: Jake's word of the day.
0: Thank you, Professor. All right, Chantel, what do we have coming up?
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1: These beautiful things that I've got, please.
0: The Yours Always Music Festival coming to the Utah State Fair Park October 2nd and the 3rd. All this week we've been giving you tickets. We're talking Benson Boone, Somber, and so many more. How do you win these tickets, Chantel?
2: You need to text ELEVATE, ELEVATE, to 33986.
0: Okay, again, the keyword ELEVATE to 33986.
2: So guys on social media are listing the girl flexes that instantly make them attractive.
0: Oh, okay. Mm.
2: So, like, there's just those certain things when somebody does it, you're like, oh, that's attractive.
3: Mm-hmm. Yeah.
2: The number one, sense of humor.
0: Yes.
3: Yeah, for sure.
2: You know what's funny is that never worked out for me.
0: Really?
3: What do you mean by that?
2: Well, I think that I am really sometimes funny.
0: Uh-huh.
2: And I think if you went through my dating history, it wasn't a flex.
0: Do you think if we did like a Monday morning quarterback, you know, afterwards, like an exit interview, they would say she was too funny?
2: Mm. Yeah.
0: It was too much.
3: Ah.
0: There's too many laughs.
3: She was running bits all the time.
0: Right.
2: Honestly, my show is a life. My life is a radio show.
0: Right.
2: Having problem-solving skills, I will say, somebody who can problem-solve, it's like, yes, I want to be your friend.
3: But not too much, because guys need to feel needed. You know?
0: I want you to almost solve everything, but leave me the last step so I can feel like I did it.
3: Yeah, leave me like the easy thing, like changing the batteries in the smoke detector.
2: And see, that's something I was not good at.
0: Mm.
2: I'm like, oh, I can fix this, and then I go A to Z.
0: Right.
3: Yeah.
2: All by myself. I don't need you. Mm. I don't need your help.
0: Mm-hmm.
2: A total girl flex is one who is able to take responsibility and apologize. Now, is that something you're doing when you first see or meet a person? I feel like that's deep into a relationship.
0: You know what, though? You ever have a lunch with someone or you meet someone and you can realize really fast that it's never their problem? You know, they're just telling you about how everyone else is messing with them. And it's like, you just got to take some accountability.
2: Yeah, you know what? That is true. You can kind of tell if somebody is responsible for their actions within a short conversation.
0: Yeah.
3: That's why the new way to meet people is if you like see, you know, someone you're attracted to, you rear end them. And then, you know, you'll see if they like own up to it or if they like, you know, they say it's your fault.
0: That's a great, and then you'll see a sense of humor.
3: Exactly. And you get their true colors.
0: Right.
2: Now the next thing would be emotional maturity.
3: Okay.
0: Yeah.
2: Yeah.
0: Yeah.
2: Okay.
0: I mean, that is nice because some people never do mature. And then all of a sudden you're like, you're talking to someone who's almost 50 where they really feel like they still have the vibe of a 20-year-old and it doesn't work.
2: Oh, yeah. I've seen this on social media.
0: Yes,
2: where it's
0: exactly.
2: Like,
3: it's not in a young at heart way. It's
2: I kid you not. On social media over 4th of July weekend or maybe it was like last weekend. Some guy posted on social media. He's like, taking my boat out, got room for 6 ladies. This man, this boy, is in his late 40s.
0: That's what I'm talking about.
3: Uh-huh.
0: That
2: like,
0: right there.
2: What?
0: Yes. I know a few of those guys who, it was funny or that shirt would have worked when you were 23.
3: Yeah.
2: Right, but it's like, dude, you're pushing 50.
0: Right.
2: You're going to go cruise Deer Creek with a bunch of ladies?
0: So did he get a response?
2: Yeah, he posted the next day, full boat of women. It's like, come on, girls.
3: Do better.
0: Do better.
2: Oh, my gosh. Okay, here's another female flex that makes a girl immediately attractive. Mm-hmm. One who is comfortable with power tools. That's right.
0: Mm.
2: That's my game. You want to see me hanging out at the Home Depot? That was totally my thing.
0: Yeah.
2: Did it work for me?
0: No,
2: never.
0: But remember we heard that the Home Depot's a great place to meet people.
2: Yeah.
0: When you were single, like people were calling in telling you to go to the Home Depot.
2: Yeah, and guess what I did? And then I would end up giving advice. I'd be like, nah, bro, you're doing that wrong. Let me tell you how to do your project.
3: Those are the screws you chose? Okay.
2: Yeah, that paint is going to chip immediately. You must prime and sand. Ugh. a female who's financially responsible. Okay.
3: Yeah.
2: I can see where I've gone wrong.
0: Yeah, I want one who's responsible, but I don't need someone who's too strong of a budgeter.
3: Like, yeah.
0: Let me tell you. because I got friends who are like, they're both really good at budgeting. And I'm like, wow.
2: So you're boring.
0: Yeah, you're boring. This relationship would never work. I need a few days where I really let Uncle American Express take me out.
2: You know? And another immediate female flex, one who does not post on social media.
0: There you go. That explains it. Coming up, a brand new 7:30 second date update. Wait until you hear what Naomi knows about Hudson. It's great. Pink First Mix 105.1.

0: date getting ghosted? Stood up? Blocked again? Let John and Chantel help with their 7:30 second date update.
1: Naomi, good morning.
2: Hey, good morning.
1: Has anything changed with Hudson?
2: He is still ghosting me.
1: Okay. All right. Well, tell us about him. Let's kind of start there.
2: Well, like, he initiated everything, so I figured he must be into me.
3: Yeah, I mean, that would make sense.
1: Wait, what did he initiate?
2: Well, he messaged me right after we matched, and he then asked me out a few days later. He said he couldn't wait to see me again.
1: Dang.
2: I mean, all that stuff.
3: Yeah, that shows a ton of interest.
1: Yeah.
3: Did you let him know you were on board? Like, did you reciprocate?
2: Yeah. I mean, he's really cute and fun, so yeah.
1: Okay, so you're both into each other. You're both vibing. So did it, like, become a disaster at any moment? Go off the rails?
2: No, no, not at all. He was awesome. I didn't love the chicken that I ordered, so he swapped and gave me his ravioli, which was super sweet.
1: For a first date.
4: Yeah, that's nice.
1: It's a nicer person than I am.
4: Yeah.
1: I would put my forearm and just round it and not share.
4: You know? Sucks to suck.
1: Right, exactly. Mm-hmm. One quick question about this. So were you complaining the whole time, like, or did you let it go when it comes to the chicken?
2: No.
1: Okay.
2: Yeah, no, it was a great date. And like, yeah, he just noticed that I didn't seem super enthused about my chicken. And so he just offered to trade.
1: Okay.
3: That's sweet.
1: Yeah. What about the end of the date?
2: The end of the date, we kissed. It was a super fast kiss, though. Like, is that bad?
4: How fast? Like, whoa.
3: Oh, that is fast.
2: Yeah. Like a very quick peck. Very quick.
4: Okay.
1: I guess sometimes, it's a first date. You don't know how long you're supposed to linger.
4: Yeah.
3: Yeah.
1: You know, so maybe he was just trying to be, like, respectful. Like, you weren't, like, giving him pointers on kissing, were you?
2: No. I feel like I must have done something because he fell off the face of the earth.
1: I like the idea of having pointers.
4: Any notes, thoughts, suggestions?
1: I'm always looking for just, you know, how to improve oneself.
4: I want to improve my game.
1: All right, well, why don't we do this? Let's call up Hudson and let's try to get you some answers, okay?
2: Okay. Thank you, guys. I appreciate it. This

0: Alex Warren, Mix 1051.
1: I want to give a shout out to Sarah and Roy.
0: Hey, Sarah and Roy. We've been talking to Naomi, who went out with Hudson, and it was a good first date. Kind of weird. At the end, it was just like a really quick kiss from Hudson, like a... And that was it. And she's like, well, maybe he wasn't as into me as I was, because I really thought we were vibing there for a second.
1: Right.
0: Naomi, we're going to call up Hudson. Just listen in and jump in if you want to, okay?
2: Perfect.

0: Hello.
1: Hey, is this Hudson?
0: Yeah, who's this?
1: Hudson, what's up? My name is John. I'm with Chantel and Jake. We're a morning radio show on Mix 105.1. How's it going?
0: Good.
1: Good. Hey, we're actually calling because a listener of ours, Naomi, reached out, and we're calling on Naomi's behalf.
0: Okay.
1: Okay.
0: What for?
1: Well, it turns out the two of you went out on this date, and you've been leaving her hanging, and we're just trying to figure out, like, what's up with that.
0: All right. Yeah, I got it.
1: So what's up with that?
0: It's just not like a me thing.
2: How so?
0: You know, because it's not her, so it's me.
1: Okay. All right. Great. She's great?
0: You know, like, she's awesome. She's really pretty and fun to be around. But, you know, it's me.
2: Yeah, but I need to know what the issue is, like, right, so that we can help.
0: I just got to work on myself.
1: You need to work on yourself? Okay. Does that mean you can't date?
0: No, I think I just need to, you know, like, I think I'll have, like, more to offer, like, once I sort myself out.
1: Sure.
3: Could you be more vague?
4: Really? Really, dude?
1: Naomi, Hudson, that's Naomi. She's listening in. Yeah, it's kind of like what we do here. Are you okay if we just continue this conversation?
0: We're here already.
1: Yes, we are.
4: Okay, you're not making any sense, dude. If you need to step back from dating for a while, why didn't you just tell me that?
0: Look, I'm sorry. All right, I apologize. But it's weird to say, you know, it's just not my thing.
1: Okay. I guess as I hear you, it's better just to say, like, hey, I'm not interested, or I'm dealing with something.
2: Right.
1: And now we got all this, like, vague comments coming towards us, mm-hmm, to Jake's point.
0: Okay. No, you're right. Okay, so, yeah, hey, I'm not interested.
1: Okay.
0: I just got to work on myself.
1: Yeah.
4: Okay.
0: I apologize.
4: Great, because you were forced to give an apology, but, like, other than that, you were just going to, like, keep ghosting.
0: Yeah, I'm just not my best self right now, as you can probably tell.
1: Yeah. Okay.
2: Yeah, I think it's valid if he doesn't want to share, like...
1: Yeah, you're right.
2: Yeah, I don't think...
1: I guess.
2: But it's like...
1: Hey, Hudson, we're going to let you go, man, but maybe... Naomi, are you cool with this and us not, like, pushing another date?
4: I mean, sure, but just so you know, he's lying, and he matched with my friend last
0: week. I'm not lying.
2: Hold on.
4: My friend Shay out right after they matched last week, and this is after he ghosted me. So,
0: all right, okay. Well, no, just look at the time. I gotta go. See you guys. Thanks.
2: Oh my god. My opinion's changed. He's a jerk.
1: Yep.
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14: Today we're asking, do you know your blood type? Like, you don't have to tell us your blood type,
3: no.
14: But do you know it? 59% of people say yes.
3: Hold on. 59 say yes?
14: Yes.
15: No way.
14: Oh, I know.
3: Guys.
14: We're the problem.
15: Yikes.
3: Oh. I had said that the one thing is with, you know, all of Liam's medical stuff, they've asked if we knew Liam's blood type. We were like, no. And then Jen and I were like, do you know yours? And we're like, no. So I decided to ask, you know, Chantel and Jake to see if maybe we were the anomaly. And then the two of you made me feel better because you both don't know.
15: No, yeah, I got no clue.
3: But 59% of our listeners do know their blood type.
15: That's insane.
14: Jeez.
3: Jill says, I just found it the other day. I know they tell it to you.
15: That's the thing, is I know I've been told, I do not remember.
3: I know I've been told numerous times.
15: Yep. I think if you told me today, I would forget today.
14: I'd still forget by the end of the day.
15: Yeah.
3: I need to, like, can you tattoo it on me?
15: Yeah.
3: You're going to ask me if I go to the hospital anyways. Just put it on me somewhere.
15: Exactly.
3: That's fine. Also, we were asking what the universal one. This says O negative is universal donor. But I thought you said it was something different.
14: I don't know.
3: Ah, we didn't.
14: Don't trust me.
3: Trust
14: me.
3: If you want
14: to go
3: back. When
14: it comes to blood, I know nothing.
3: 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Coming up in just 2.5 minutes, we've got Confession Wednesday. By the way, Stockton has a follow-up to seeing his son he didn't know about. Yeah, I'll read it to you next.
16: Four.

0: these beautiful things that I've got.
1: Benson Boone playing the Yours Always Music Festival. 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It's Confession Wednesday.

0: If you have got a surprise, a secret, some guilt, anything really just weighing on your mind, let's get it off your chest. It's Confession Wednesday. We're not going to judge you. Don't tell us if you broke the law and remain anonymous.
1: 844-649-1051. That is the number. You can call us. You can text us. Again, like Chantel said, just keep it anonymous when you do so.
0: Yeah.
1: Anything around the room? Any confessions? Any secrets we've been holding on to?
2: You know, I'll say, it's no secret. The heat has been getting to me.
1: Yes, it has.
2: Okay? It's been a lot. It's been getting to everyone, but it's been really getting to me. And I will say, yesterday I had to indulge in a rather embarrassing activity, and I don't know if you've ever had to do this, but I had to retrieve some ice cubes from my freezer.
1: Uh-huh.
2: And I basically, you know when, like, you're getting ready to cook something in a pan and you get some butter?
0: Yeah.
2: And you kind of, like, you know, spread it around?
0: Yeah. Where,
1: you were rubbing ice cubes across your body?
2: John, it's hot. It's real, real hot.
0: I love it.
2: And you got to do what you got to do. In the privacy of my own home.
1: Sure, yeah.
0: Wow.
2: I gotta stay cool.
0: He sautéed his thighs.
2: I did. Because if I don't, who will?
1: You're right.
2: You know?
1: Did it help?
2: Insanely.
1: Oh,
2: it
1: okay.
2: really, it okay. was remarkable
0: he
2: how well.
0: Try it out at home.
1: Yeah.
2: Honestly, it is not a bad life hack.
0: That's funny.
2: I'm sure if anybody saw it, it would have been the most embarrassing, humiliating looking thing. Just me standing in my kitchen rubbing ice on my body.
0: My gosh.
2: But you gotta do what you gotta do.
1: You know, to cool off what I've been doing?
2: What are you doing?
1: Someone bought Liam, it's called a cold cap for chemo, and you keep it in your freezer and you put it on.
0: Oh, yes.
1: Before, have you seen these before?
0: Mm-hmm.
2: Oh.
1: I've been wearing it around the house to cool myself off.
2: You're wearing Liam's?
1: I'm wearing Liam's cool cap.
2: What the heck, dude?
0: What is wrong with you?
2: He's like, has anybody seen my cold cap?
1: I'm like, no! Don't worry about it.
0: Why is my cold cap not cold? It's been used.
2: It's sweaty.
0: It's like had to freeze again.
1: It's got beard oil on it. Just like disgusting.
0: Oh my gosh. I don't have anything.
1: Nothing like today. That?
2: No alternative solutions?
0: Let's just, earlier this week, I lost my wedding dress,
1: yes,
0: but I found
1: did.
0: It. And I've already confessed about that. I've come clean. Okay.
1: I wanted to read Stockton's text. Stockton is the one who let us know that he found that he had a long-lost son.
0: Yes.
2: Yeah.
1: And he texted in saying about his camping weekend that he had about 2 weeks ago.
0: How'd it go?
1: He said it was fantastic. We made so many memories, and my whole family loved him. It was great. And while I knew this, it really made me realize how much was stolen from us.
0: Yeah. It's like a bittersweet.
1: Yes. His whole life was stolen from me. I'm heartbroken that I will never get that back. I just want to spend more time with him, but work and bills will prevent it. I feel lost with no control.
0: Aw, does he live? Do we remember if he was local?
1: He lives in Idaho.
2: Right.
1: So it is hard.
0: Yeah.
1: And you're right. It was stolen from you.
2: Yeah.
0: It was. Like, that sucks.
1: Yeah.
0: And there's nothing, like, nice about what happened.
1: No. And you can only now start to build that relationship, which you're doing. And I think that's awesome that you are. And it's so important that you are.
2: Yeah, totally.

0: This is one question too many, probably. But, like, the son's aware that he had no idea, right? Like, there's not resentment
1: there?
0: Yeah,
1: no, because the son reached out to Stockton.
0: So, like, hopefully there's not, like, some sort of resentment.
1: I'm sure there's resentment somewhere.
0: But, like, sorrow.
1: Yeah.
0: I don't know. That's so sad.
1: Ooh, this text. Mm. My husband left me for another woman.
2: Mm. Oh, no.
1: Turned out to be the best thing that happened to me.
0: Classic!
1: As it was like looking after a child who sat around all day.
0: Wait, did I? Wow. I didn't text in. I will say.
1: Yeah, yeah.
0: I would just go off this. Fine, yeah. I have a confession because I'm going to go. I can't go off the heat like y'all because I love the heat.
1: Sure.
0: But I can relate to this. Man, when I was going through it, and I've seen there's a few girls that are going through it right now on social media that are becoming like trending. When I was going through it, it was one of those things where you're just like, I'm so sad about this, blah, blah, blah, blah, blah. And then everybody always tells you, like, no, it'll be better, yada, yada, yada.
1: Right.
0: When you eventually climb that mountain and get to the other side, it is comical how, like, you were so upset about losing a person that seriously was bringing you down.
1: Yeah. Yeah.
0: And I know it's not always the case.
1: No.
0: But in my situation, and obviously in this listener's situation, it was the case. And man, like, I didn't know that life could be so much lighter.
3: Yeah, you kind of have blinders on.
0: You totally, well, because when you're thrown in a life situation, you take the situation by the horns and you handle it.
1: Yep.
0: You're like, this is my reality. You can't change it, so you live it, right?
3: Yeah.
0: But when your reality switches and you realize, oh, the grass can be greener, like I can find happiness again and my life can be so much better, you are just so grateful for the fact that they left you.
1: Yeah.
0: Like, the fact that I was cheated on was the best thing that's ever happened in my life.
1: I said that to you.
0: Like, oh my, and I never would have said those words. I never thought I would say that, but like, this is my public announcement, my PSA. Uh-huh. Thank you so much.
1: Yeah. That's some healing right there. That's some healing.
0: Thank you so much for cheating on me.
1: We did it, guys. We healed.
0: Uh-huh. We are healed.
1: Confession Wednesday. What's going on in your life? 844-649-1051. What is this person doing to their coworker's fork?
0: Oh.
1: I'll tell you in 6 minutes. Ella Langley, choosing Texas.

0: All right, got a bunch of texts to follow up with Jake in his rubbing ice cubes all over his body.
1: Listen, it's hot, man.
2: It's not that hot.
1: It's really hot.
2: Have you been to Arizona?
1: You're in a sweater.
2: I know, and a blanket.
0: Jake thirst trapping us all here.
1: No, no, definitely not.
0: Let's see. Jake, don't worry. I did the same thing this weekend.
1: Yeah, you got to do what you got to do, man.
0: Jake, you could use a washcloth along your arms, neck, and face to get the same cooling. Oh. It's not so embarrassing.
1: Okay, yeah, it's a little less humiliating.
0: Yeah.
1: Okay, cool. Mm-hmm. Great.
0: Was it cubed ice? Was it the pebble?
1: Yeah, no.
0: Okay, pebbles.
1: Gosh, can you imagine?
0: Okay,
2: the mess pebble ice would make.
1: No, the cubes. Okay, okay. There's a system.
0: Confession Wednesday, this text says, coworker in my office eats lunch at her desk. I notice that she always uses the same fork, leaves it on the desk, and never cleans it.
2: Mm.
0: After a week, I started staying longer and cleaning it myself when she left. Silly, but the idea of germs spreading and reaching my desk terrifies me.
2: Huh.
1: Wow.
2: So it's a personal thing.
1: You're going out of your way.
2: You're being nice for personal reasons.
0: So this person is secretly cleaning someone's fork?
1: You're doing someone's dishes because you don't want to get sick.
0: You're like the cobbler and the elves. You know, like, you're making shoes overnight. Like,
1: you're making magic happen.
0: I confess, I really hate working.
2: No. She gets home late from work, and her husband's like, hey, why are you like, well, sorry, I had to stay after and clean the fork.
0: Yeah, right. Like, how do you explain that one? Oh, they were working late, and I couldn't leave until I cleaned their fork.
2: Wait.
1: Also, this person's never going to learn their lesson. They're going to think it's okay to never wash their fork because they never get sick because you keep helping.
0: got a lot of response from that.
1: That's tricky.
0: I confess, I really hate working with one of my coworkers, and I get increasingly angry at her every day. I'm having a hard time finding a way for her not to ruin my day.
1: Dang. That sucks.
0: What if it continued because they keep cleaning my fork?
2: Yeah. <It's>
1: like, they think I don't know.
2: I know.
0: I told my office that I went on vacation, but really I just sat at home. Here's my question. That is either like, you know, fine, like you just need a time off. Or is it like you've made up like this whole story about where you went?
1: Yeah, I was in Bermuda.
0: Right. Like, yeah. Like we did last night.
1: All right.
0: All right. Where are we going? What's happening next?
1: Uh-huh.
0: Give us some deets. Want to be part of the second date update? DM us.
1: Right, no, the goal is to not be a part of the second date update.
0: Never mind. Don't DM us. Appreciate all the great texts today for Confession Wednesday. Chantel, what do we have coming up?
2: I want to talk what's trending, and we've got more information about the Bear Lake accident.
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0: She has a new single dropping later this week. Kelly Clarkson, 821. Good morning, Mix 1051. Hey, I got an extra $50 Brighton gift card, plus not just the $50 Brighton gift card, but four passes to the U.S. Women's Pro Disc Golf Championship at Brighton Resort. It's happening this weekend. So here's the deal. At the end of Trendy, we'll ask you a question. If you answer it correctly, we'll give you the gift card today. Cool?
1: Cool.
0: Let's do it.
1: Let's do it. Let's talk what's trending. Well, Spain punched their ticket to the World Cup final with a 2-0 win over France yesterday. They're going to play the winner of tonight's match between England and Argentina.
0: Jake has said that it's going to be Argentina all the way.
2: It is, because they have it rigged.
0: Oh.
1: I mean, it is a hero's journey.
2: That's what they're saying. I don't know. People are pretty anti-Argentina just because they feel like there's rumor that they did pay the refs.
0: Oh, really?
2: Yeah.
0: Oh, I haven't seen these.
1: I think there's always
0: rumors.
1: Rumor.
2: No, but especially
1: coming
2: people
1: from a Chiefs fan.
2: Very anti-Messi.
0: Oh, sure.
1: Oh. Yeah. Well, see, my boys all bought Argentina Messi jerseys, so I'd really like them to go all the way because that means I've got my Sunday outfits planned.
0: Right.
2: They're like the Patriots of the World Cup.
0: Yeah.
2: You know what I mean?
0: Yeah, I understand that.
1: Oh, my gosh. Okay, so Tom Holland, speaking of soccer in the World Cup, he's a huge fan of a Norwegian soccer player who totally ghosted him.
3: I saw somewhere that you DM'd Erling Haaland and he didn't respond to you.
4: Yeah.
3: Erling Haaland had no idea who Tom Holland was when he DM'd him and asked to hang out. He doesn't watch movies, so he thought that he was a random person. Now, tell us the truth. Did you DM Erling Haaland?
4: Yes. Yes. And I'll tell you what. That is exactly the type of humbling experience that is important for actors.
3: Yeah.
4: Once you think... I'll text him, I'll take him to dinner. Not even a response.
1: So funny. I know you guys have been missing Nickelback, but hey, don't worry. They've got a new single with their 11th studio album. It's called Rattle the Cage.
0: Get over here, Jake. Let's mosh.
2: Yeah.
1: Oh, my gosh. It goes hard.
0: Yeah, it does.
1: Like that.
0: They're not messing around.
1: They are not messing around.
0: It's the back, baby.
2: Uh-huh.
0: The back.
1: And they're back. I think that's the Backstreet Boys.
0: Oh, that's how it is.
1: I don't know. Bystanders share a story of the tragic accident that happened at Bear Lake over the weekend. There was the craziest boating accident I have ever heard about. A woman was boating and fell off the tube. The boat goes to retrieve her. And somehow, from what I've read on Reddit, the boat went in reverse to get her. And it wasn't necessarily proper boat driving. It's unclear because I haven't seen it officially written that way on a news article. But she ended up having both of her legs amputated by the boat propeller.
0: Oh, my God.
1: And there were bystanders there to help save her life. This is an account from one of the bystanders, Dan Taylor.
5: We saw a boat coming towards us, and everybody was out on the bow shouting, you know, help, help, please help. Immediately, we could see it was, both legs were missing. I sprinted to the van. I get the tourniquet. It's a thing you buy and you hope you're never going to use. Her spirit of just staying in the moment and staying calm was nothing I could have ever conceived in a situation like that.
0: That interview is from KSL.
1: It's crazy.
0: And it talks about how this bystander, he had just taken a first aid class like last week.
1: Oh, wow.
0: That's when he got the tourniquet.
2: Oh,
0: and then
2: gosh.
0: He used it at the lake like a week later. Like,
2: wow.
1: Insane.
0: In some ways, he was meant to be there.
2: Yeah.
1: Yeah.
2: Totally.
1: You know? They said it took first responders about 10 to 15 minutes, which honestly at Bear Lake, it's pretty impressive. That they were able to get to her so quickly. But because of what he was able to do, I mean, he saved her life.
0: Yeah, 100%.
1: Absolutely crazy. Yeah. Since then, she's had multiple surgeries, obviously, to clean up the amputation. Ugh. Like, this is just horrible.
0: You said she's a mother of...
1: Mother of three.
0: Three.
1: Jeez. Yep, they've obviously kept her identity anonymous. But, I mean, this has got to be one of the worst boating stories I've heard.
0: So the article I was reading said there was a GoFundMe that was set up, but
1: there is. Actually,
0: there is? Okay.
1: There is a GoFundMe that was set up. I want to say if you just search Bear Lake accident GoFundMe, it pops right up.
0: Okay.
1: Yeah.
0: Got it.
1: Oh, this is crazy. And that's what's trending.
0: Oh, that's how we're leaving?
2: Woof.
0: That's how we're ending this? Oh, my gosh.
1: Do you want something else?
2: Kelly Clarkson has a new song coming out.
0: Thank you, Jake.
2: Yeah.
0: Oh, my gosh. Was everyone having a good morning? We wanted to ruin it for you.
1: Mm-hmm.
0: All right, here. Don't worry.
2: Yeah.
0: I can turn this thing around.
2: Okay, let's
0: see it.
2: Yeah.
0: How about a $50 Brighton gift card? How about four passes to the U.S. Women's Pro Disc Golf Championship at Brighton Resort? All you have to do is tell me this. Erlen Holland ghosted which Marvel actor?
2: Okay.
0: Okay?
2: Yeah.
0: We just did it. He was on The Tonight Show the other night. He told the story. If you know who, call us right now.
1: 844-649-1051.
0: It's Alex Warren.

0: Utana, good morning. How you doing?
1: I'm so good. How are you?
0: Doing excellent. All right, Chantel just told us what's trending, including a horrific story about Bear Lake.
2: It's not my fault.
0: I'm trying to turn this sucker around and give out a good prize, $50 Brighton gift card, 4 passes to the U.S. Women's Pro Disc Golf Championship. All you have to do is tell us this. Erlen Holland ghosted which Marvel actor? Do you know who?
1: Tom Hiddleston.
0: Ooh, Tom something.
3: You're so close.
1: Tom Hiddleston?
2: No. So close. So close.
1: Wait, wait, wait. Tom, hold on.
3: Don't go to Google.
0: It's pretty similar to Erlen Holland.
3: Erling Holland?
0: Erling Holland.
1: Tom Holland.
0: We make it easy on this show.
4: Yes, we do.
1: I was like, I know this. He just got married.
0: Exactly. Yep. Hey, congratulations. We're going to give you the gift card and the passes.
1: Thank you so much.
0: Hold on. Just got to get some info from you. Coming up next, we're catching those cheaters with Chantel's roses. It's okay for your partner to be close to your sister, but not too close.

0: You start with a suspicion. You look for evidence. Are you paranoid or on the right track? Catching the Cheaters with Chantel's Roses.
1: Hey, Jenna, good morning.
2: Good morning. Hi, guys. Hi. Oh, I'm nervous.
1: Yeah, so tell us what's going on.
2: I think my boyfriend Russell's cheating on me. Oh.
1: Can you tell us with who?
2: My younger sister.
3: No, what is making you think that?
1: Wow.
2: So we all went on a family vacation. Mm-hmm. Russell and I have been together for a really long time, and we go on this family vacation like with my parents a few weeks ago. Mm-hmm. And everything like just started to feel so off. It was terrible.
1: Okay, like what? What exactly happened?
2: Well, okay, so Russell and my sister kept disappearing.
3: Okay.
2: Mm-hmm. All the time, like all the time. And they would say, we're going to go for a walk. That was one. They were going to grab coffee. That's another one. I don't drink coffee. So they went to random shops together. There were so many like different tricks that they took just by themselves.
3: It was so weird. It was just the two of them. Like no one else.
2: Yeah. Every time.
1: It depends. Like part of me goes like, well, that's sometimes normal if they're friends, like going and grabbing a drink or something like that, or going into a shop. The taking a walk seems weird to me.
4: Yeah.
1: You know what I mean? Mm-hmm. Like,
3: I mean, did you ever offer to go?
1: Oh, there you go.
2: All the time. I mean, I did. And they kept making every time. There was never like, yeah, of course, not once. It was always, you wouldn't like that. Why do you want to go? They totally left me out of this whole vacation. Like, they left me out.
1: Okay. Now I'm thinking it's weird.
4: That is weird.
2: And I didn't want to make a scene, you know? My parents were there, and it was so nice that it was, like, their vacation. So I think I was, like, super reasonable about it. Mm-hmm. But, you know, after we got home, they kept texting.
4: Really?
1: Wait, have you, like, confronted them about this?
2: No, because what if this is where I keep questioning myself and why I called and I'm so nervous? It's because what if I'm wrong? Like, what if I'm wrong?
1: Yeah.
2: Then I accuse my boyfriend. I look like, you know, like I look so bad and I destroy my relationship with my sister. Like that's terrible.
1: Yeah. Okay. Let's talk off air. Let's just make sure we want to go through with this. And then if so, we'll call up Russell. We'll offer those roses. And we'll see, you know, if he wants to send him to you, if he wants to send him to your sister. You said in the DM that I think your sister's name was Emma. Is that correct?
2: Mm-hmm. Yeah.
1: Emma. Okay. So then we'll just see how he kind of responds to it all. So we will call up Russell next.

0: Mix 105.1. Good morning.
1: I want to give a shout out to Samantha in Kearns.
0: Hey, Samantha in Kearns. Jenna thinks that her boyfriend is cheating on her with her younger sister.
1: I hate this. That's crazy.
0: And I'll be honest, when we first started the conversation, I always like to try to give the benefit of the doubt. I'm going, they just enjoy hanging out with each other. Maybe they're going to the coffee shop together. That's fine.
1: Yeah.
0: But then all of a sudden you hear they're just going on walks together. That's weird.
1: Yeah.
0: And Jenna's like, can I come? And they're telling her no. And now you go, wait, what's going on? And then they're texting each other and all of a sudden it gets really weird. So, Jenna, we're going to call up Russell and offer those roses. We do need from you permission to record, though.
2: Okay.
0: Yep.
3: Hello.
1: Hi, is this Russell?
3: Yes, it is.
1: Hi, Russell. My name is Chantel. I'm calling from the new flower shop that's opening down the street. It's called J&C Flowers. How are you doing today?
3: Pretty good.
1: Good. I don't want to take too much of your time. I just want to let you know about us celebrating our grand opening, and one thing we're doing for a few people in the community is actually giving them a dozen free complimentary roses. Would you be interested in sending some free flowers today?
3: Really?
1: Yeah, so they're totally free. Like I said, it's part of our grand opening celebration. So what we could do is we could get these flowers out for you today if you'd like.
3: Yeah, that sounds cool.
1: Okay, with the flowers, we do also include a card. Again, it's totally free. Who would you like me to send them to?
3: You could send them to Emma.
1: Okay, and just so I know what type of card to pull, what is Emma's relationship to you?
3: She's a friend.
1: Okay, perfect. So I'll do like a more of like a neutral friendship card. What do you want the card to say?
3: Can't wait till it's just the two of us again.
2: Emma?
0: That was the name we were hoping not to hear. Russell, what's up? My name's John.
2: Oh,
0: you were talking to Chantel.
2: Oh, wow.
0: Jake's here. We're a morning radio show on Mix 105.1. Jenna, your girlfriend has been listening.
2: Wait, what? To my sister?
3: Yeah, no, Jenna. I can explain.
1: I'd love to hear this explanation.
0: Yeah, Russell, let me just let you know kind of where we're at right now. Jenna talked to us because she's been worried that something's been going on between you and her sister since the family vacation.
2: You were texting afterwards, and now you're sending her flowers? Really?
3: Jenna, relax. It's not what it looks like, okay?
2: Then what does can't wait till the two of us are together again mean, really?
3: Yeah, I know. I just meant, like, hanging out.
0: Wait, just the two of you hanging out?
3: I enjoy her company. It just hanging out.
2: Why?
3: Nothing more than that.
2: Why would you want to hang out with my sister without me?
3: I just enjoy her company, and we have a nice relationship. We have a good flow. There's nothing more than that.
2: I'm your girlfriend, though. Have you kissed her?
3: No kissing. Nothing has happened, Jenna.
1: Okay, well, I'm curious. Have you told her you have, like, feelings for her or had, like, more personal conversations?
3: Not directly.
2: Not directly? Oh, my God.
0: Yeah, what does that mean, Russell?
3: I think she knows.
2: Oh, my God! So all those times you disappeared on vacation and you weren't getting coffee and you were just trying to be with my sister? Are you for real?
3: Nothing physical happened. Nothing physical at all. Okay?
2: You don't have to sleep with someone to betray me, okay? You chose my sister.
1: I am curious how this will work out for the next family vacation.
0: Oh, my God.
1: Like, if you decide you start dating the other sister.

0: stories you'll hear all day.
1: My name is Chantel. I'm calling from J&C Flowers. How are you doing today?
2: And second date update. We track down the ghoster and get the truth.
3: You are still married.
0: All the laughs and drama every week.

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10: Today we're asking, do you know your blood type? Like, if somebody asked you, what's your blood type, could you answer them? 59% of people say yes.
11: This is embarrassing
10: this
11: for
10: us. This is so embarrassing.
11: Because the three of us do not know our blood type.
10: Nah.
11: And if you go back and listen to the podcast to where we started this conversation, it's amazing we passed like middle school biology.
10: No, I know.
11: It was bad. Jamie sent a text saying, hope you guys have a great day. The only reason I know my blood type is because I've had a lot of surgeries and a lot of different things, so I remember it. And she continues and she goes, I think one of the numbers that's on your wristband in the hospital is attached to your blood type, but it's some kind of code.
10: Oh.
11: I'll have to look. I got to take Liam tomorrow. I'll have to see if it's on his wristband in some way because I feel like I should know his.
10: Right.
11: Ella's, probably even Jen's, in case there's an accident.
10: Crazy.
11: I need to know yours.
10: Yeah.
11: In case your emergency contact.
10: Yeah, exactly.
11: Head over to Instagram and vote on today's Hot Topic. Instagram is at Mix1051Utah. And coming up next, Chantel versus Jake with Think Fast.

0: Gracie Abrams Mix 105.1. Good morning, John, Chantel, Jake. Hey, I got to give a shout out to Gavin Hernandez. Gavin is 11 years old from Hurricane, okay? Gavin is representing Team USA in the BMX Racing World Championship in Australia this weekend.
1: Whoa!
0: 11 years old.
2: No way.
0: Isn't that awesome?
1: That's amazing.
0: Yeah, I'll follow up next week and I'll let you know how Gavin does. I thought we'd play some Think Fast. All right, Think Fast works like this. I'm going to throw out a category and then I'm going to give you a letter that the answer has to start with. Remember, for this, you don't buzz in, you just shout out an answer.
2: Okay.
0: We've got Chantel versus Jake. I have my scorecard. Here we go.
1: Okay.
0: Name an airline, past or present, starting with the letter S.
2: Spirit.
1: Ah!
0: Jake.
1: Man.
2: It's top of mind.
0: Thinking fast this morning. I would have said Southwest.
1: Southwest.
2: Yeah, that's fair. Yeah.
0: Name a condiment starting with the letter M.
2: Mustard.
0: Ooh,
2: come on.
0: That is a tie. Ties go to Chantel.
2: Ties go to Chantel.
0: Go to Chantel.
2: That's how ties work?
0: That's in the official rules.
1: Nice.
2: Wow.
0: It's part of her contract.
2: It's been a while since
1: I negotiated long and hard for that one.
2: All right.
0: Name a food people grill that starts with the letter B.
1: Burger.
2: That's good. Yeah.
0: You're upset because of the whole mustard tie.
2: Yeah,
0: still,
2: I'm still set on the mustard.
0: Yeah. Name something you would bring to the beach starting with the letter T.
2: Towel.
0: Jay.
1: Dang. He wasn't even done saying.
2: No, I was just hoping for a T. Yeah.
0: What if I would have said a different letter?
2: Then I would have probably lost that round.
0: Both are tied up. Name a treat people eat in the summer starting with W.
1: Watermelon.
2: Oh.
1: I was hoping he was going to say W.
2: Were you hoping for a W? Mm-hmm. Wow.
0: Oh, wow. Okay.
2: Dang.
0: Name a summer blockbuster movie, past or present, starting with the letter M.
1: Marvel.
2: Marvel's Avengers.
1: We both went Marvel.
2: Yeah, Marvel.
1: Minions.
2: It
1: just came out.
2: Yeah.
0: Men in Black?
2: Okay.
1: I don't know if that came out this summer.
0: That's a
2: long time ago.
0: It was past or present, I said.
2: Yeah.
1: Wait, so who got the point?
0: You got it. You said Marvel first. Last one.
1: I said Marvel and Minions.
0: Chantel has 4. Jake has 2, but don't worry. This last one's worth 10 points.
2: The big kahuna.
0: So it's worth anyone can win. Name a convertible model starting with the letter M.
1: Mustang.
2: What?
0: Mustang. Yes, there you go. Shit.
2: What is that?
1: I thought he was going to say C for Corvette.
0: I decided to switch it back to M.
1: Convertible
2: model?
0: I don't know. What do you want?
1: A convertible car.
2: Lame. We're doing car questions.
0: Just because it's not in your wheelhouse doesn't mean I can get yelled at about this.
2: Yeah, I'm going to yell.
0: All right, coming up, we have your pickup line at 9.

0: Somber and Homewrecker Mix 105.1. Good morning, John, Chantel, Jake, and let's get to it. Your pickup line at 9. Oh, yeah. This is a pickup line for you to do at someone's barbecue, all right? You're riding solo. You find that other person there who did not bring a plus one.
1: And
0: you say, hey, girl.
1: Hey.
0: Mind if I catch up with you?
1: Ketchup.
0: Like ketchup.
1: Like, were you eating fries or?
0: Okay, you have a hot dog in your hand and some ketchup. And then you say, mind if I catch up with you? No.
1: Oh, my gosh. And that's why you're single.
0: All right, coming up next, if you see an ant in your house, don't do this.

0: Bruno Mars, Mix 1051. Good morning. Happy Wednesday. It's been a great show. If you missed any of it, go back, listen to our podcast. You can search for John and Chantel on your favorite podcast platform. If you see an ant in your kitchen, what is your instinct? What do you do to the ant?
1: Smush it.
2: Yeah.
1: Smush
2: it. A little squish.
0: You squish it? There's a biology expert saying squishing ants actually makes your problem way worse.
1: Oh, wait, I've heard this. Don't they, like, release a fume and then it allows, like, more ants to come or something?
0: Yeah.
1: I've heard this about cockroaches.
0: Oh, really?
1: Yes. Oh. Like, you're never to kill a cockroach inside because it releases some sort of gas, but I thought it was a joke.
0: Yeah, when you squish an ant, it releases a pheromone that signals ants to come remove the body.
2: Wow.
1: That's insane.
2: It calls the funeral team?
0: What starts as one ant can quickly turn into a whole swarm of ants.
2: Wow.
0: So here's the thing with this. What do you do? Am I supposed to, like, you know, like, if you see a ladybug, a lot of people are like nice to ladybugs.
1: Yeah, because we like ladybugs. They're
0: right.
1: Cute.
0: So you, like, try to get it on your finger and you move it to a safe place and you're like, okay, off you go. Uh-huh. Like, that's what you do with a ladybug.
2: Yeah.
0: Are you going to do that with an ant? You're going to put your pinky down and try to get it up on your pinky and run it outside?
1: Nah.
2: I wasn't planning on it, but maybe I will now. That's crazy.
0: I know. They did say that if you wipe down your surfaces with lemon juice or vinegar, it'll throw off the trail after you squish.
2: Oh, okay.
0: So you got to clean up the murder scene.
2: I see. Yeah. No evidence.
0: Exactly. Otherwise, the funeral squad's going to get you.
2: Yeah, all of his cronies.
1: That is actually insane that it's real. I honestly thought somebody was just, like, duping me. Like, let's see how dumb Chantel is. She'll actually believe this. She'll probably share the story on the radio.
0: I'm interested in knowing if it's the same with cockroaches.
2: Yeah.
1: Yeah, so I wasn't told it for ants. I was told it for cockroaches.
0: I wonder, it's not for spiders, right?
2: Ooh.
1: I don't know, because I killed a spider last night.
0: Did you? You killed it.
1: Yeah, but, okay. I've lived alone in my house for over 5 years. I've killed my fair share of spiders.
0: Well, there was a moment when
1: they just have to be under the size of a dime.
0: Okay, that's the rule.
1: If they're over the size of the dime, then I call my best friend's husband.
0: Yes.
1: Who lives down the street.
0: You just cover the spider up in, like, a mason jar.
1: With a cup.
0: And you wait for an expert to come and squish.
1: Yes.
0: Yeah, I understand.
2: They're called necromones. They're the death pheromones. It's ants, cockroaches, and termites.
0: Huh.
2: So not spiders.
0: Okay, good.
1: Okay.
0: Yeah. Jake, how's your... Oh, that spider battle was at your old house.
2: That was at my old house. I'm good with bugs because I live on the 6th floor.
0: Okay.
2: So, like, we don't really run into anything.
0: Nice. Exactly.
2: Knock on wood.
1: So nice.
0: Chantel, what do we have coming up?
1: I want to talk about group chats.
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0: 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Good morning. 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
1: We all love a group chat. Ugh. I say that sarcastically. I don't think anybody really loves a group chat, but I can see the benefit of them.
0: I would like to see our group chat be more active.
1: I would also like to see our group chat more active.
0: I think two
1: and
0: of
1: I'm
0: us.
1: I'm looking at one person.
2: Wow, guys.
0: 66% of us are really good on the group chat.
1: It's like, it's almost like we this. Have, it's a group chat. John and Chantel with the note taker, Jake.
2: Guys, when I clock out, I clock out. I try to leave work at work and home at home.
1: Mm. It's wild to me because, like, we're friends, but Jake just wants to be coworkers.
2: We're friends?
1: No, we're not.
2: We're friends. I just have life outside of this.
1: Jake doesn't invite me to lunch.
0: I just want to point out, though, but when you were at the World Cup and you text us,
1: yeah. That was so,
0: we responded.
2: You did immediately.
1: Let me tell you, it brightened my day. I was like, oh, Jake likes me.
0: Honestly, when Jake sent a text to the group chat outside of work hours, I thought something bad happened.
1: Yeah, truly.
0: I was like, oh, no.
2: You know what? That's the thing, though, is it still holds weight. So I need to keep that. I can't overdo it because then you guys won't care.
1: It's
2: you know?
1: Amazing.
0: It's true.
2: So if I just keep it sparingly, then it will mean a lot.
0: I have silenced so many group chats on my phone. And then yeah. I'll look and I'll be like, how do I have 146 text messages?
2: Oh, my gosh. Yeah.
1: So this was the question. How many group chats are you in? Now, group chat, are you talking three or more people or are you talking like big group chat?
0: Because
1: I have a lot of group chats where it's like me and two other friends. So it's like three people. I don't really count those as group chats, but I guess like we are a group chat.
2: We're technically a group chat, yeah.
0: I found out my family has a group chat without me in it.
1: I hope my family does.
0: Yeah.
2: Well, there's a variation of every like lineup of my family without someone in it.
0: That would be Liam, Ella, and Jen.
2: Yeah.
0: With me not being involved in this conversation.
2: Yeah.
1: Yeah, you can see your way out, is what they said.
2: No, we've got some
0: of
2: those.
0: Do you have something like that?
2: Yeah, where it's like one sibling isn't in this one for some reason.
0: Okay.
2: Or my dad isn't in this one for some reason.
0: Yeah.
2: Because some conversations don't require everybody.
1: I have more group chats than I can count. But as far as like consistent group chats, not like event based.
0: Yeah.
1: Or, like it's not just for one singular situation where I sent a text to like people asking a certain question. I've got us.
0: Okay.
1: I've got two for my neighborhood because my neighborhood has a divide.
0: Oh,
1: there's
0: really?
1: The village, and then there's the green space. There's two different.
0: Oh,
1: but it's funny because there's a lot of us that cross both chats, so it's a little bit stupid.
0: Okay.
1: Anyway, I've got my two neighborhood chats, us, both my family, like my in-law family, my personal family, and like one or two friend group chats. So it's seven that I would say are those are seven active group chats with no expiration
0: date.
1: That's
0: a lot. I have so many iterations, like to what we were talking about, where just one person's missing from one.
1: Right. Yeah. But if you had to do like the main active group chats, how many are you in?
0: I've got us. Are we counting my family one?
1: Yeah.
0: My family one. And then I've got one with each set of grandparents.
1: Mm. Yeesh.
0: Yeah.
1: And those are active.
0: Yeah.
1: Wow.
0: Unfortunately. And then I've got one with my two best buds. I've got my church group chat. Nine?
1: Wow.
0: Nine.
2: Wow.
0: Most of them are muted.
1: Yeah, are they all muted? Because that was the next question.
0: Yeah.
2: I've got like two variations of my family one, because I've got one with family and then one with like slightly extended family.
0: Okay.
2: Then I've got two band group chats, because one of them is like an iMessage one and the other one is like text, because God bless our boy Noah, who has an Android.
0: Come on, Noah.
1: No!
2: Makes it green. We constantly give him crap for that. And then I've got a friend group chat, and I kind of think that's it. I think I'm at five. I think that's it.
1: Must be nice. What it says, 28% of people read every single message that comes through a group chat. 27% skim.
0: Yeah.
1: 7% ignore the whole thing. That's Jake. And 1% ask AI to summarize the group chat. I've never taken a group chat that far to like ask AI to summarize it.
0: I just realized I also have my WhatsApp.
1: Oh my gosh.
0: With
2: my
0: cohort, which has a bunch of different group chats on it. And I have my GroupMe with some of the like the sports teams.
1: Yeah, I've got the GroupMe with the sports teams, but that like expires. It's not consistent. It's only during season.
0: Oh. Well, yeah, we're in season. So, yeah. It's too much. That's why they're all
1: wild.
0: Muted. Yeah. Maybe we'll do that as a hot topic in the future.
2: How many group chats are you
0: in?
2: Yeah,
0: that'd be interesting. Yeah. Coming up, we'll let you pick the story. We tell you. It's called The Dirty at 9:30. We need your votes today, so hang out for about 6 minutes. It's Mix 105.1.

0: Stella Lefty and Boston number one for all the hits. Good morning, Mix 105.1. Cooler today, Jake. Good news for you. You won't have to rub ice all over your body.
1: I think I'm just gonna, just because it's fun.
0: It's just something to do. Yeah. 90s will be the high.
2: You ain't dirty. You ain't here to party.
0: Let's do the dirty at 9:30. So all of us pick a story, and we want to share the story with you, but only one of us will get that opportunity. And you get to pick it. You choose it by texting 844-649-1051. Jake, headline number one.
1: The newest innovation coming out of Georgia. Toaster meth.
0: Chantel, headline number two.
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0: Which story do you want to hear? 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

0: Sabrina Carpenter and Manchild, 941 Mix 1051. It is Wednesday. Thank you so much for hanging out with us as we get back to the dirty at 9:30.
1: You ain't dirty. You ain't here to party.
0: Three headlines today. Jake had headline number one.
2: The newest invention coming out of Georgia. Toaster meth.
0: Chantel had headline number two.
3: Breaking news. The Beavers have chosen violence.
0: And I'm John. I had headline number three. What am I doing naked in this Walmart?
2: Who knows?
0: I asked the same question last Tuesday.
2: Really?
0: I did. Huh. Yes.
2: It happens.
0: Let's go to the text messages here. Meth toaster.
2: Yeah.
0: That's you? Is that yours? Naked Walmart. Is that a Facebook page? I don't think so.
2: You know, it might be.
3: It probably is.
0: Let's just tally up the votes here.
3: A man is recovering after a swim in New York's Lake George turned into something straight out of a horror movie, truly. A 29-year-old Brandon Shortsleeve says he jumped into the water to help a friend who suddenly started screaming, saying something was attacking him. And at first, his friend thought, you know, he was just like making a scene.
0: Right, yeah.
3: But instead, when he reached under the water to grab whatever was attacking him, it was a beaver.
0: Here you go.
4: The first time my friend ended up picking it up, swam back at him. So we were like, okay, just as out for blood. This was a puncture bite. His teeth went through my stomach. He said something attacked him. I just jumped in the water and then I grabbed whatever it was attacking him, pulled it out. I was a little freaked out. I didn't like think it was a beaver at first. You know, I just grabbed this little brown blob in the water. It ended up biting me a few times as I got it out of the water. So I was like, I got to keep a good grip on this thing. And then I just tossed him pretty far.
3: That's crazy.
0: That is not a twig.
2: That's insane.
3: It's Bucky. Just
2: puncture
3: kidding.
2: Wounds in his stomach.
3: Wildlife experts say beavers are normally very shy and avoid people, so an attack like this is highly unusual. State officials later recovered a dead beaver near Turtle Island.
0: Oh my gosh.
3: That tested positive for rabies.
2: Oh, yikes.
0: Wait. So are we thinking this guy now has rabies?
3: So they've extended like a swimming advisory warning. But yeah, they're going to monitor the area.
0: So you didn't just get attacked by a beaver. You got attacked by a beaver
2: with rabies.
3: Possibly.
2: Oh, yikes.
0: You've been really coming at us with some depressing stories
3: today.
0: That's
3: what I'm here for. I'm back.
0: All right, coming up, we're going to check in with the Hot Topic one last time and find out if you know your blood type.
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0: Olivia Rodrigo, Mix 105.1, John Chantel, Jake 951. We're finishing the show for the day. Let's go back to learning that everyone knows their blood type except us.
1: So this is absolutely insane. 60% of people say yes, they know their blood type.
0: 60%.
1: We're the problem.
0: Honestly.
2: Yep. Wow.
0: Laura says, team, you got to know it. You get the wrong one, you die. O negative is the universal blood donor. AB positive is the universal recipient. It's too confused. Can we get better names?
1: Yeah, can we just...
2: I just know that my blood type is red.
1: Yeah.
2: You know?
0: Stuart texted in saying, I know my blood type. I carry a card on me with my blood type.
2: Yeah, that's smart. Definitely got to write it down somewhere.
0: I feel like they should print that. Why don't we, Chantel, put it on the ID?
2: Yeah, I don't know why it's not on the
1: license. Yeah, it's got to be. If it's that important to saving my life.
0: Yeah. Is there a reason why we can't? Does it have to be a secret?
2: Well, it's like I'm a donor, you know?
0: Right.
2: That's on my ID. Why would it not be like... You know, my blood type as well.
0: I agree.
2: If I need a donation.
0: Huh. Hey, John and Chantel, I heard about the boating accident on your show this morning on my way to the dentist. And when I got there, they had this posted on the building. Crazy. It's actually the GoFundMe link for the individual who got.
2: Oh.
0: Make sure you're using the right link. There's always, you know, on things like this, sometimes people try to scam.
1: I know. So just, that's what's like scary because they're also like not releasing her name, which I get.
2: Right.
1: But it also makes it feel like I don't know.
0: You just want to make sure it's going to the right person.
1: Right.
0: I'm all about the GoFundMes. Obviously, we had a GoFundMe for Liam. I just want to make sure we're not all just getting scammed out there. But we're going to try to reshare it as well up on our Instagram page. We were talking about going to the mall.
2: Yeah.
1: Yes.
0: Back when you were young, and we got this open mic.
3: Hi, this is Virginia. Mervyn's was my favorite store, but also ZCMI because they had the best baked goods. Have a great day.
0: Thank you, Virginia. I wasn't here when ZCMI building was around. Did you ever go?
2: What is that?
1: It's now the Nordstrom.
0: Yeah, it was the mall back in the day. It was called the ZCMI, but...
2: Zions Cooperative Mercantile Institution.
0: Yeah.
2: Huh.
0: I thought you might have. As a young child...
2: I don't think it was around when I was...
0: All right. Well, before we go, let's get to this.
4: Things that make you... Things that make you go... Things that make you...
0: Gotta leave you with a fun fact. Starbucks. Yesterday, we had Starbucks on our show for a Starbucks Tuesday.
2: Yeah.
0: Starbucks goes through an estimated 7 billion coffee cups per year.
2: Wow.
1: Yeesh.
0: 7 billion.
2: It's a lot of coffee.
0: How many of those are they making a profit off of? You know, like some of them obviously are wrong orders, maybe just for employees.
2: Oh, right. I would say probably like 90%.
0: Oh, my gosh.
2: Right?
0: They make a lot. They're doing okay. Starbucks is doing okay?
2: I feel like they're doing all right.
0: Then lower your prices.
2: Yep.
0: I mean, what you're charging now for a tea?
2: Come on.
1: It's insane.
0: $5 for some hot water in a tea bag?
2: Absurd.
0: Yeah. Just get me started. Anyways,
2: you're all riled up now.
0: Highs,
1: he is.
0: Lows, notes, thoughts on the show, Chantel?
1: My high was beating Jake and Think Fast.
2: Man.
0: Take it, Jake.
2: It really just comes down to like, am I going to guess what letter you're saying?
1: Right. No, it's so true.
2: Yeah. Because I've got like a word that I'm ready to say, locked but it's got to be that letter.
0: Yep. What about you?
2: I really liked hearing that beaver story. That was terrifying.
0: Story was insane.
2: I didn't realize the beavers were something I need to be afraid of.
0: We had some really good confessions today.
2: Yeah.
0: Appreciate Stockton opening up to us as well about his whole journey with his son that he just found out about. Okay, so if you missed any of the show, go back, listen to our podcast, search for John and Chantel on your favorite platform. Jake, I'll see you tomorrow.
2: Yes, sir.
0: All right, go get those ice cubes on that body.
2: Woo!
0: Chantel, you're sticking around?
1: Oh, yeah, I'll be here till 2 o'clock.
0: All right, we'll leave you with some Harry Styles and American Girls. Bye-bye.

It's Wednesday at Chantel Mix 1051. Thank you so much for sticking around and hanging out with me. We have got more passes to see Benson Boone at Yours Always Fest coming this October. That's right, but you don't want to miss it. Coming up today at 10:20. Right now it's Somber and Back to Friends.

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Benson Boone, we thought you had forgotten us on your tour, but turns out you're just headlining the Yours Always Festival. That's right. It's the first ever, and it's going to happen October 2nd and 3rd. Benson Boone and more artists with your tickets coming up again today with Dylan. Just when I

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have been absolutely wrapped up in the Bear Lake accident that happened over the weekend. I mean, how devastating. A mom of three lost both of her legs in a boating accident. We have got the GoFundMe up on our Instagram page at Mix 105.1 Utah. I mean, this is just, it's crazy and so sad. 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

0: Harry Styles on Mix 105.1, and the idea for this song came from Miranda Lambert and a kangaroo.
1: Well, baby kangaroo, it was rotting in her shotgun seat, and she got pulled over with a kangaroo. Of course, when the cop walked up, he said, of course, I had Texas plates on. And just from that, I was like, well, she's from Texas, I can tell.
0: Number one for 13 weeks in a row, Ella Langley, Mix 105.1. Just when I

0: It's Where You At Wednesday. If you want to get on the radio and tell me where you're at, you can call me, 844-649-1051. You're in Granite. What's your name?
1: It's Julie.
0: What's going on today, Julie?
1: Just hanging out.
0: Well, thanks for listening. Thanks for hanging out in Granite. Mix 1051, number one for all the hits and the beebs.

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on Mix 105.1 at Concerts on the Slopes. It's going down July 25th. Canyons Village and Park City. You want to go. Free tickets next with my question of the day. Zed with Alessia Cara.

0: Zed with Alessia Cara, Mix 105.1, number one for all the hits and concerts on the slopes. Little throwback show for you going down July 25th. Taylor Dayne, Expose, I think 38 Special is going to be there. You want to go. The average Utah adult consumes 13 pounds of this. Wow, 13 pounds. The average Utah adult consumes 13 pounds of this every year. 844-649-1051. The average Utah adult consumes 13 pounds of this every year. What is it?
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0: right, the question of the day. Free tickets, concerts on the slopes, July 25th. Taylor Day and Exposé. 38 Special is going to be there. It's a little 80s throwback. Mix 105.1. The average Utah goes through 13 pounds of this every year.
1: Is it butter?
0: Nope.
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0: Nope.
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0: No.
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0: No.
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0: 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The average Utah adult goes through 13 pounds of this every year. 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

0: 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Ben in Layton, do you know what it is?
1: Cereal?
0: Yeah.
1: Really?
0: Cereal.
1: All right, cool.
0: The average Utah adult goes through 13 pounds of cereal a year.
1: Awesome.
0: I eat 0 pounds of cereal a year.
1: I do more than 13 pounds.
0: So. Really? All right, well, I guess it makes sense then. You're a winner.
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0: Kendra, hanging out in Sunset on Where Are You At Wednesday. What you doing later, Kendra?
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0: 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This guy, he's going to be at Yours Always Music Festival. 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

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Here's Tay-Tay.

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